0: 100.5, The Hawk. Hello, Liveline. What do you want to hear?
1: Hey, That's So True by Gracie Abrams.
0: Yeah, I'd be happy to. Right now?
1: Yes, please.
0: Who's this?
1: This is Brooklyn.
0: Brooklyn! Where are you tonight? Sounds like you're in the car.
1: I am actually in the car right now waiting for food with my boyfriend and my sister.
0: Oh, what city?
1: We're in Kingston.
0: Oh,
1: like always.
0: You never leave Kingston?
1: Nope.
0: They just have everything you need.
1: Yep.
0: Well, that's good. Let's play the song right now. Thank you for calling Lightline.
1: Thank you.

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Live. Up next, your chance to win the Magical Musical Mystery Medley. Say that five times fast. Magical Musical Mystery Medley. 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Be the first to name all three and win.

sideline. It's time for a special throwback Thursday edition of our magical musical mystery medley. My name's Mason. You just got to be the first person to call us, correctly identifying the titles of these three big hit songs from 2009. Listen closely. Boom, boom, boom. Gotta get one, go. Look at my Cartier out of control. All right, one more time. Boom, boom.

0: 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Liveline, what three songs were on the Magical Musical Mystery Medley?
1: Boom Boom Pals, Just Dance, and Right Round.
2: Oh, sure.
0: Oh, you made that look so easy. Who's this?
1: This is Maya. I'm calling from Columbus, Georgia.
0: All right, Maya, we're going to send you a Liveline Magical Mason mouse pad, which comes with a calendar of the next 2 years on it, my face and our logo. It's got a nice picture of a bunch of people at a concert. It's pretty nice.
1: Cool. I'm actually at work right now listening to the radio, and I was like, ooh, I can do this.
0: Well, this is perfect. You have a desk?
1: Yes, I do.
0: Oh, good. You can bring this there and look at us all the time.
1: Yes, definitely.
0: Hang on. We'll get your address.
1: All right.

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1: 100.5.

0: Hello, Liveline. What do you want to hear?
1: Birds of a Feather by Billie Eilish.
0: Oh, yeah. We haven't played that yet tonight. What's your name?
1: Michaela.
0: Where are you calling
1: and
0: from?
1: Chloe.
0: Michaela and Chloe?
1: We're calling from Alabama.
0: What city?
1: Opelika.
0: What are you doing tonight?
1: We just got back from watching the new Spider-Man movie. It was awesome.
0: Oh, good. The people online are saying it's amazing.
1: It was pretty good. They didn't really reveal much in the trailer, so we were surprised as to what happened, but it's definitely worth going to see.
0: Is Tom Holland in that one?
1: He is, yeah. And Zendaya.
0: Is he still sexy?
1: I mean, he's pretty hot.
0: Yeah. He and Zendaya are perfect for each other because they're both so attractive and they're both so silly. You think they'd be stuck-up Hollywood snobs, but they're both down-to-earth, genuine people.
1: I know. I'd love to be friends with them.
0: Yeah, well, I don't know. Maybe you can make it happen. I feel like they'd be your friend. You're pretty cool, too.
1: Oh, thank you.

0: 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Live line, what do you want to hear?
1: Hey, I want to hear Irreplaceable by Beyonce.
0: Oh, that's such a beautiful song. Why do you want to hear that?
1: I don't know. I always play it. It just gets me in a good mood.
0: All right. 20 years ago. Crazy. What's your name?
1: I'm Harper.
0: Harper, where are you calling from?
1: Grand Island, Nebraska.
0: And because this song is 20 years old, we're curious how old you are.
1: I'm 17.
0: Oh, my gosh. You weren't even born when this came out.
1: No.
0: Well, great.
1: I love it.
0: We'll play it right now, and it makes everybody feel young again. For you, it makes you feel like you weren't even born.

0: being here tonight, Bruno Mars. I just might, and he's on tour, and I want to go see him again. A couple years ago, I did, and he was doing smaller venues, even though he could have very well sold out arenas and stadiums, but he likes that intimate connection with the audience. It was the loudest concert I've ever been to. My ears are still ringing from it. That was 4 years ago. Anyways, later on tonight, we're going to do an hour of your throwback requests. Tomorrow's the Party Songs weekend. And then, August 14th, our special guest on the show is Bella Kay. She sings one of the biggest, most requested, and most streamed songs of the year. I love it, I love it, I love it. That's what it's called. But I also love it, love it, love it, too. And now,
1: Secret Sound.
0: Your chance to win if you are first to call us correctly identifying what this sound is. We played it last hour. A couple close guesses, but here it is. All you have to do is pay attention. It has something to do with food. One more time. Turn up your phone or your radio. Okay, call now and win. What's that sound? 85 Liveline. That's 85 Liveline.
1: Liveline got me going like,
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19: Lows around 62 with fog tonight under mainly clear skies. Mainly cloudy skies expected with fog in spots early tomorrow. Slight chance for storms. High of 83. Lows around 59 tomorrow night. Chance of thunderstorms. I'm meteorologist Carol Foster on 100.5 The Hawk. Right now, it's 75 degrees.

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0: And we still don't have a winner. We're going to play the sound one last time tonight in less than an hour, along with a new clue. Meanwhile, guesses and requests, please call.

Liveline, my name's Mason. This is a great new song. Martin Garrix, one of the leading producers and DJs for the past 15 years. And Ed Sheeran, singer, songwriter, you've heard of him. Together they make magic. This is brand new for you, called Repeat It.

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0: 100.5 The Hawk. Hello, live line. Who's this?
1: Liam.
0: Hi, Liam. What do you want to hear?
1: Anything by Taylor Swift.
0: Okay.
1: Newer songs.
0: Okay, maybe I Knew It, I Knew You from Toy Story 5?
1: Yeah, sure.
0: Okay. Where are you calling from?
1: Yeah. Bemidji.
0: Bemidji, Minnesota. What are you doing?
1: We're on our way home from the park.
0: Was it pretty nice tonight watching the sunset?
1: Yeah.
0: Coming earlier and earlier. I'm really sad about that.
1: Yeah.
0: Summer's flying by. This one seemed really short.
1: Yeah.
0: What was the best thing you did all summer?
1: Probably just, like, four-wheeling.
0: Four-wheeling?
1: Yeah.
0: That sounds fun. I haven't done that in a long time.
1: Thanks.
0: But let's keep you riding through the nighttime. Thanks for calling Liveline.
1: Okay.
0: Bye.

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0: 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Hello.
1: Do you have Midnight Sun?
0: Yeah.
1: By Dara Larson?
0: Absolutely. That's a great song for tonight. What's your name?
1: Emmy.
0: Where are you calling from, Emmy?
1: Miss Falls, Ontario.
0: You know what the Emmy Award is?
1: No.
0: Oh, yeah, they give out awards to people who do TV and movies, and they're called Emmy Awards.
1: Oh, so, that's so cool.
0: Yeah, they named it after you.
1: That's funny.
0: Let's play your song. Thanks for calling LiveLine. Have a good night.

0: 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Hello, live line. What do you want to hear?
1: Request.
2: Olivia Dean.
1: Olivia Dean. The man I need.
0: All right. What's your name?
1: Jonah.
0: Where are you calling from?
1: I am calling from, I'm on the road right now. Northfield,
0: New Hampshire?
1: Oh, sorry, Vermont.
0: Vermont? Well, I think they have one in like every state in New England. They make it really confusing. Back in the day where there were only like four states, they just reused the same names because nobody traveled. They wouldn't even notice.
1: Yeah, right.
0: What are you doing tonight?
1: I'm driving across the state, just listening to the radio, and I thought I'd give it a try, but, you know.
0: Well, you're on now, and is there anything you want to say to the millions of people listening nationwide?
1: I think spread love and kindness and say hi to your neighbors.
0: Oh, I love that. Yeah, we need to get back to that.
1: Yeah, I think so.
0: Thanks for calling Live Line. Here's your song.
1: All right, thank you.
0: Bye.

0: 100.5, The Hawk. 10 minutes from now, your last chance tonight to win on The Secret Sound. Live line, my name is Mason. Oh, hi.
1: If this world were mine.
0: What do you want to hear?
2: This is Caroline.
0: What do you want to hear, Caroline?
2: I like something by Olivia Rodrigo.
0: Okay, well, we have a stupid song here ready to go, if that's cool.
2: That's great.
0: All right.
2: I think it's my favorite of the album.
0: Ooh, that's good. It's one of my favorites, too, but The Cure is number one for me.
2: Yeah.
0: Which is really weird because it's one of the 5 most streamed songs on Spotify right now, and almost no radio stations are playing it.
2: Yeah, that is weird.
0: We should make you the program director, put you in charge of the playlist.
2: I mean, I don't know. I play a lot of Olivia Rodrigo, some Tate McRae.
0: Mm-hmm. Sabrina Carpenter.
2: Yeah, her too. I got some MJ in there.
0: Yeah, MJ for sure.
2: Yeah.
0: He fits in perfectly with the current sound of pop music.
2: Definitely.
0: Because he is the king of pop. Where are you calling from?
2: I'm calling from College Station.
0: Texas. Great. 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
2: Thanks.

0: 100.5, The Hawk. For Cheyenne in Seymour, Indiana, requesting that on the Live Line app, she says, I listen every night to you at work. I'm not supposed to, but I put in earbuds anyways. LOL, I would love to hear this. Thanks for the request, for thanks for the memories. My name's Mason, your request all night long. 85 Live Line, hello.
1: Can you do Where's My Husband by Ray?
0: Yes. Have you heard anything from her new album?
1: Not yet.
0: Oh, you got to go check it out. After Live Line is over, of course. Do it overnight or something. But it's called This Music May Contain Hope. And it's this big musical piece. Every single song flows into the next one. It's like you're at a concert. It's really, really good.
1: I know.
0: But what's your name?
1: Adrian.
0: Adrian, where are you calling from?
1: Grand Forks, North Dakota.
0: All right, let's play your song. Thanks for calling Live Line.
1: Okay. Thank you.

0: Lifeline, my name is Mason. This is a funny radio story that if you're a radio person, you'll find this enjoyable. One of the top program directors in America is this guy named John Ivey. He worked for iHeartRadio for years, and he used to program Kiss FM in Los Angeles. And they had kind of a bad ratings streak. You know, a lot of people weren't listening, and the numbers were down. And one day, the numbers went up, and it was really impressive. And somebody asked him, well, how did you get the ratings up? What did you change? He said, we started playing songs that Mexicans like. Like that. You need that Latin vibe. You know, it breaks up the monotony of all the same crap over and over and over again. You need some rap. You need some rock. You need dance. And you need Latin flair. I mean, even if you're just the whitest guy in the world with absolutely no culture at all, that's a song that everybody loves, and it's doing really well. Currently number one on Spotify in the world. Rewind starts in 15 minutes. All those great throwback requests. And now,
1: Secret Sound.
0: If you can be first to call us correctly identifying what this is, you'll be our winner. It involves food. Yes, we are opening something. And again. One last time. All right, what's that sound? Call now and win. 85 Liveline. That's 85 Liveline. 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
17: Lows around 62 with fog tonight under mainly clear skies. Mainly cloudy skies expected, with fog and spots early tomorrow. Slight chance for storms, high of 83. Lows around 59, tomorrow night, chance of thunderstorms. I'm meteorologist Carol Foster on 100.5 The Hawk. Right now, 71.

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0: We still don't have a winner, but we'll play it again tomorrow night. Along with a new clue. Meanwhile, Rewind starts in 5 minutes. This is Dexter and the Moon Rocks, number 12 tonight.

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4: Hi, can I still guess what the mystery sound was?
3: Yeah, why not?
4: Is it opening up a bag of flour?
3: Ooh, no, not a bag. It's a box of something.
4: Oh, a box of Popeye's.
3: Yeah.
4: Is it a box of Popeye's chicken?
3: No, but that sounds pretty damn good. How about a request, though? What's your favorite throwback?
4: Yeah, let's hear some Michael Jackson. Don't stop
3: until
4: you get enough.
3: Oh, what's your name?
4: Alyssa.
3: Alyssa, where are you calling from?
4: Cordova, Illinois.
3: And what are you doing tonight?
4: We're actually driving up through Minnesota on a vacation.
3: Yeah? What are you going to do there?
4: Just a bachelorette trip.
3: All right. That's when things get real crazy.
4: Yeah, it might.
3: You know what they say about partying. Don't stop till you get enough.
4: Exactly.
3: Drive safe. Have a great time. Thanks for calling Live Line.
4: Thanks.

0: the Hawk. Live Line Rewind, what do you want to hear?
1: I got a question for you, Mason.
0: Yeah.
1: What song would you want to hear?
0: What song would I want to hear? Well, that's tough. I like everything, honestly.
1: What rewind song would you want to hear, Mason?
0: How about Love on the Brain by Rihanna? We need something emotional, raw, and heavy. You like that song?
1: Yeah, let's play that one.
0: All right. Finally, somebody gives me the control.
1: You're welcome.
0: Thank you. What's your name?
1: My name's Barrett, and I'm calling from Effingham, Kansas.
0: Okay, we'll have a great night. And thanks for calling Liveline. I hope this song makes you happy and you're not just suffering from me.
1: No, I'm good. All right, thank you.

0: Live Line Rewind. What do you want to hear?
1: Could you do Heartless by Kanye West?
0: Ooh, that's a good song. Why do you want to hear that?
1: Because I stuck my head. I'm with my cousin.
2: Hi, that's one of my favorite songs by Kanye West.
0: Hi, what's your name?
2: My name's Taylor. And I'm Miranda.
0: Taylor and Miranda?
2: No, it's been also from Winnipeg, Manitoba, the Blue Cricket Girl. Having a sleepover, and then we're going to
1: the fair tomorrow.
0: One at a time.
2: We're going to a fair tomorrow at Gimli, and we want to get in the booth.
0: Well, that's going to be great. You go on the rides, or you just go to look at people and eat disgusting deep-fried food?
2: Yep.
0: All of the above.
2: All of the above.
0: All right. Well, have a great time. Thanks for calling Live Line. Happy summer.

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1: Coming in 10 minutes, the Throwback Thursday trifecta. Three songs from the same year, mixed back to back and programmed by your requests. Tonight, 2005.

0: Liveline Rewind continues. It's Throwback Thursday. My name's Mason. Call us to pick your favorite song. We'll play it for everybody. 85 Liveline. Hello.
1: Can I hear The Hills by The Weeknd?
0: Yes, you can. From 2015. Who's this?
1: My name is Faisley.
0: Where are you calling from?
1: Elgin, Oklahoma.
0: Oh, you called earlier.
1: Yeah, we got back from the movie.
0: Oh,
1: the
0: that's
1: Moana
0: right.
1: Movie.
0: You were going to go see the Moana movie?
1: Yeah.
0: And how was it?
1: It was good.
0: It was really good. Better than the last one?
1: Mm-hmm.
0: Wow.
1: Moana dies at the end.
0: Wait, who died at the
1: end? I'm just kidding.
0: Oh, I thought you said Moana died. That'd be kind of crazy. They'd have to call it something else in the next one.
1: Yeah.
0: But I'm glad you enjoyed it. I'll tell everybody to go watch it.
1: Okay, thank you.
0: Thanks for calling Liveline with the movie reviews.

0: 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Live Line Rewind. What do you want to hear?
1: Hello. I would love to hear Keri Wilson, Pretty Girl Rock, if you could.
0: Keri Hilson.
1: Yes. Keri Hilson.
0: You said Keri Wilson, and I'm thinking back to those girls from the 80s, Wilson Phillips.
1: Oh, yeah.
0: I was like, no, we don't have that. Who's this?
1: This is Cheyenne. I just requested a song off the app, and this is my night off, so I'm still listening. But, yeah.
0: Well, we're honored. Yeah, you're in Seymour, Indiana.
1: Yes.
0: And we played Fall Out Boy for you about 45 minutes ago. You were too shy to call us, but now you're here.
1: Yes.
0: And we'll play the song. Why do you want to hear it?
1: I don't know. It's a good, you know, feel-good girl song.
0: It is. And you never hear it anymore. This is a big hit.
1: You really don't. Yeah. It's underrated. So.
0: Back to 2011. Thanks for calling Live Line.
1: Thank you so very much.

Dave the Hawk. Live line. Rewind. Time now for the Throwback Thursday trifecta. Dr. Fox taking over the next three songs, beat to beat, back to back tonight. 2005. You got

0: 100.5, The Hawk. We hope you don't turn off the radio. We got 15 minutes left of this madness. Liveline Rewind, thanks again to Dr. Fox for the 2005 edition of our Throwback Thursday trifecta. We'll do it again 1 week from tonight with a different year. Meanwhile, Big Three Countdown, tonight's most requested song, just a little bit. We got room for a couple more requests. Hello.
1: Hi, it's Stephanie.
0: What do you want to hear?
1: I'm Sarah. And we would like to hear Taylor Swift. Something
0: okay.
1: by Taylor Swift.
0: Yeah. How about You Belong With Me? Somebody texted that in earlier. We haven't played it yet.
1: Sounds good.
0: Okay. And where are you calling from?
1: We're calling from Winnipeg. We're just waiting for a train right now.
0: You're going to get on the train or you're waiting because the train's going by?
1: We're waiting for the train to pass. Yeah.
0: How long has it been?
1: Only 2 minutes. It was a short one.
0: Did you count the number of cars on the train?
1: No. That would take too long.
0: Well, I figured you have nothing else to do, so... Good way to pass the time. Let's play your song. Thanks for calling Lifeline.

0: 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Live Line Rewind, what do you want to hear?
1: Hey, let's hear that Return of the Mac.
0: Oh, by Mark Morrison.
1: Yes, sir.
0: That gives us a good excuse to play our nice extended piano intro version.
1: Oh.
0: Real
1: let's
0: good.
1: Let's hear it. Let's hear it.
0: What's your name?
1: Igani. I'm from Mellon, Wisconsin.
0: What's going on tonight?
1: Driving home.
0: Yeah? Did you see the videos and pictures of that crazy tornado in Menasha?
1: Oh, my word, it's wild. I hope everyone's okay.
0: I spent the first 9 years of my life there, my hometown. And then I moved to Rhinelander in 2010, and then back down to Appleton in 2015.
1: Oh, jeez. I wasn't living around here at that time.
0: Well, I was, unfortunately.
1: Yeah.
0: I didn't like
1: it. Well, how are you doing tonight, Nathan?
0: Well, I'm doing well. Why do you want to hear this song?
1: It's just a real good lift-you-up song.
0: Yeah, 1997.
1: Oh, really?
0: Yeah, it's oldie.
1: Older than that. Dang.
0: But it sounds like something from the 70s. It's just got this real nostalgic vibe. It's cool.
1: I love it. I freaking love it.
0: And he's going to start singing now, so we better go. Thanks for calling Lifeline.
1: Okay. Yeah, thank you.
0: Bye, man.
1: See you.
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for being here with us. Ella Langley, number one song tonight, number one song of the year by a mile. We're back tomorrow with a Party Songs Weekend. Best is yet to come. Be your dream. Just when I-

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11: Lows around 62 with fog tonight under mainly clear skies. Mainly cloudy skies expected with fog and spots early tomorrow. Slight chance for storms, high of 83. Lows around 59. Tomorrow night, chance of thunderstorms. I'm meteorologist Kara Foster on 100.5 The Hawk. Currently, it's 68 degrees.
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6: Lows around 62 with fog tonight under mainly clear skies. Mainly cloudy skies expected with fog in spots early tomorrow. Slight chance for storms. High of 83. Lows around 59 tomorrow night. Chance of thunderstorms. I'm meteorologist Carol Foster on 100.5 The Hawk. Currently, it's 67 degrees.

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4: The Winnesheek County Historical Society invites children ages 2 to 5 to story time at the Playhouse on Thursday, August 13th. Children will be treated to a story and some songs, and then we'll get to go inside the restored playhouse in the backyard of the Winnesheek County Historical Society. 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Thursday, August 13th, beginning at 10 a.m. through 10:30 a.m. at 302 South Mill Street, the Brick House on the corner of Mill Street and Broadway.
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6: Lows dip down to about 62 with fog overnight under mainly clear skies. Cloudy skies with a few peaks of sun with fog early Friday. Chance of thunderstorms. High temperatures reach up to 83. Lows around 58 Friday night. Slight chance of thunderstorms. I'm meteorologist Carol Foster on 100.5 The Hawk. Currently 67.

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4: Lows dip down to about 62 with fog overnight under mainly clear skies. Cloudy skies with a few peaks of sun, with fog early Friday, chance of thunderstorms, high temperatures reach up to 83. Lows around 58, Friday night, slight chance of thunderstorms. I'm meteorologist Carol Foster on 100.5 The Hawk. Currently 67.

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0: 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It's Friday. My beautiful bride here at my side. Hello, Heidi. How's it going?
1: Hello. Good. How are you doing?
0: I'm fantastic. And I'm excited to visit with my guest today. Michael Mando is Nacho from Breaking Bad. Not Breaking Bad. Better Call Saul.
1: Our son loves him.
0: Well, I was telling him that I was going to be chatting with him. And he's like, oh, you get to talk to Nacho? So Troy is super excited. So I'm going to chat with him about not one project, not two projects, but three different projects. Two of them are out right now. One is the number one movie in the nation. The other is the number one streaming show in the nation.
1: Wow.
0: And then he's got another one coming out at the end of the month. So it's a good month for Mr. Michael Mando. We're going to chat with him all about those projects coming up in just a bit. I never knew.

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1: where the fun never stops and neither do the hits.
0: Time now for the joke of the day with my beautiful bride, Heidi Small. What do you have for me there, Heidi?
1: Got two more really stupid pirate jokes for you.
0: Oh, I like these.
1: Why do pirate captains always sing tenor in the choir?
0: Tenor. I don't know why.
1: They can hit the high seas.
0: They can hit the high seas.
1: And pirating is addictive. Once you lose your first hand, you get hooked.
0: See? These are the best.
1: So, they're so dumb.
0: This should just be the pirate joke of the day, because you've had winner after winner after winner.
1: Yes.
0: So there we go. It is not the pirate joke of the day, but it is the joke of the day with my beautiful bride, Heidi Small. Does

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4: Lows dip down to about 62 with fog overnight under mainly clear skies. Cloudy skies with a few peaks of sun, with fog early Friday, chance of thunderstorms, high temperatures reach up to 83. Lows around 58, Friday night, slight chance of thunderstorms. I'm meteorologist Carol Foster on 100.5 The Hawk. Right now, it's 65 degrees.

0: the Tri-State's best variety, 100.5 The Hawk. Time now for the scoop of the day. The price of coffee has surged to near record highs. So if it's not record highs, they're just near record highs. It's not that big a deal, is it? But it's apparently it's a big deal. Here's a coffee savings tip. Make your coffee at home. I do that all the time. So my beautiful bride Heidi over here buys coffee when it's on sale. It's always on sale.
1: Yeah.
0: And it's different brands all the time.
1: It is.
0: And I get used to it after like the first two cups. I'm like, oh, this is so weird, this new brand. And then I'm like, I kind of like this. And then she gets another brand. And I'm like, oh, now I got to get used to another brand.
1: I'm not loyal to any certain brand.
0: Not at all. But I do want to say something. We keep forgetting to mention this. It'll be after the program, and then I'll go on to vote for us because we're in the running for America's Favorite Couple.
1: Yes, we are.
0: Which is still hilarious to me. But I had somebody send it to me. They're like, oh, you and Heidi got to do this. And I'm like, okay, I'll do that. So I did it. And then Heidi is like, why did you sign us up for this? I'm like, I was told that we should do this, and I did this. And then now we're like, we're not quite on the top, but we're like fourth place usually. So if you want to vote, you can vote. Don't do the thing where you got to pay to vote.
1: No. Just
0: do the free
1: votes.
0: And I had somebody tell me, oh, I'm doing this. And it keeps asking like for
1: permission.
0: And you
1: can vote every day. So
0: yeah, they're like, it's asking for permission
1: through
0: Facebook.
1: It doesn't ask permission. It just says
0: they
1: vote
0: need
1: through
0: to verify
1: Facebook.
0: You
1: click on that and then you verify that it's you and then it goes through.
0: But it's not doing anything to your Facebook.
1: No.
0: It's just verifying that you're a person. So somebody like me couldn't go in and say, I'm going to vote for myself 1,000 times today. Like they have to go through this process. Anyway. Facebook.com/John and Heidi Show. We've got a link to the thing there. And your brain may feel a little bit closer relationship to TV bad guys than good guys. In a study, 21 college students watched 6 episodes of Suits. They underwent brain scans. Researchers found that 3 brain regions showed clear activity patterns linked to the characters' enemies more so than their friends. The findings suggested conflict could help your brain map out fictional social worlds. Whether the same thing happens in real life, though, is unknown. So, what do you think, Heidi?
1: Get along with
0: bad guys better than good guys?
1: I don't feel like I do. No,
0: I hope not. Scoop of the day on the John and Heidi Show.
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0: down for a funeral. 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

0: sounds like the 90s to now. 100.5 The Hawk. Excited to visit today with Michael Mando. You might know him as Nacho from the TV series Better Call Saul. He's got a lot of other great TV shows and movies as well. And he's been a busy dude. We've got 72 Hours, number one on Netflix, Spider-Man, number one at the box office, and Nightfall coming soon. And again, Michael Mando, busiest dude in Hollywood. How do you keep up with all this stuff?
1: Thank you, man. It looks like it's all happening at once, but they were shot over a period of about 3 years. They just happened to come out at the same time. But I'm very, very grateful, and I'm so grateful for the love and the reception and the fans are asking for more Scorpion, and they want a backstory, and they want a sequel and all that kind of stuff. So I just feel incredibly grateful and responsible.
0: You've had a chance to do a lot of fun projects, but I know Better Call Saul, there's a huge fan base for that. My son Troy is a huge, huge fan, and he was a little jealous that I get to talk with Nacho today.
1: First, shout out to your son. What's his name?
0: Oh, yeah, his name is Troy, and he's a huge fan.
1: What's up, Troy? Michael Mando here, sending you a big shout out, buddy.
0: Thank you so much. That is awesome. Now, you've got three projects happening right now. Which one should we start with today, Michael?
1: Well, let's start with the first one that aired already. The number one film on streaming right now is a comedy called 72 Hours on Netflix. I think it's number one in the world on streaming right now. So watch that one first. It's going to make you laugh. Then go to the movies. Take your kids, take everybody, and watch Spider-Man Brand New Day, where I play Scorpion, a.k.a. Mac Gargan. It's a character that eventually becomes Venom. At the end of the month, you know, if you want to watch an R-rated cartoon, watch Batman Nightfall. It comes out August 25th.
0: And I love that you're doing different things in different genres. So when you're doing a comedy like 72 Hours, how different is that compared to doing something like, you know, Better Call Saul?
1: Oh, very different. The vibe is completely different. It was so much fun. It made me want to do more comedy for sure. It was just a lot of fun. There's a lot of room for improv, and I love the unexpected, and I love to be completely in the moment. Kevin Hart is a wonderful scene partner, and there was so much fun stuff that was cut out, but all the stuff that made it was perfect as well. So it was just a lot of fun. I'd love to do it again.
0: And then you've got this Batman Nightfall Part 1. It's going to be released digitally August 25th, so that'll be here pretty soon, then on DVD on September 8th. So how different is that when you're doing just voice work? Do you go into a studio, or do you record that at home and send it in?
1: I recorded this at a studio in Miami. It was an unusual experience because we ended up treating it like a full-on acting. So I prepared for it in the way that I would as an actor. And it paid off because usually you'll do the voice, then they'll go and do the animation, then you come back and redo the voice on the animation. In this specific case, Rick loved the voice work that we did that first time so much that they based the whole animation around the voice, and I never went back and re-recorded it. So that worked out in our favor to approach it head on. You know, I remember I wanted to prepare, so I learned the whole script by heart. So by the time I showed up at the ADR session, which actually wasn't additional, it was just the session, I had memorized the line for the whole movie.
0: And I suppose you probably didn't have to memorize that. If you're in a studio and you're not going to be on camera, you could have probably just read that right off the page, couldn't you?
1: Yeah, which is, I think, the way a lot of people did it. But I think the actor and the live action performer in me felt that I needed to prepare. So I took on that approach, which I normally wouldn't do in a film, because I would normally learn the lines that I'm about to shoot the next day and not the whole film. But in this particular case, I couldn't help it. I don't know. I think it was just, you know, I followed my intuition and it paid off.
0: And I encourage people to follow you on social media to see not only the cool things that you're doing on screen, but to get a peek behind the curtain and get to see some of the fun shenanigans that you're a part of off the screen as well. And I see you're on a bunch of the socials, but on Instagram, at Michael Mando. And I'm going to throw a link in the show notes as well so folks can follow you there and just kind of keep up with all the fun stuff that you're doing. And I appreciate you taking some time to chat with us about those things today.
1: Thank you, buddy. I appreciate you too.
0: Again, our guest, Michael Mando, 72 Hours, number one on Netflix right now. I've got a link to that in the show notes. Spider-Man, number one at the box office right now. I've got a link to that in the show notes. And Nightfall is launching later this month. I've got a link to the information about that as well. It's all in the show notes for today at johnandheidishow.com.
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6: Lows dip down to about 62 with fog overnight under mainly clear skies. Cloudy skies with a few peaks of sun with fog early Friday. Chance of thunderstorms. High temperatures reach up to 83. Lows around 58 Friday night. Slight chance of thunderstorms. I'm meteorologist Carol Foster on 100.5 The Hawk. Right now, it's 65 degrees.
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0: 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Time now for the movie quote of the day from 1951. I'll be shocked if you get this, but you might. I've always depended on the kindness of strangers.
1: Oh, gosh. I have no idea.
0: A Streetcar Named Desire.
1: I've not ever seen
0: that. I don't
1: think
0: I have either, but we should watch some of these classic movies.
1: Yeah, that's one I would like to see.
0: Here's the thing that's cool. Our son, who is 30 years old this year, he'll be 30 soon, and he's single, ladies. he has all of these movies. He's seen all of these, and he's like, oh, you haven't seen that? And then he made us watch some classic movies, and I loved them. And I'm like, why did I have to wait till somebody made me watch these? Like, I should have wanted to watch these, but I would like to check that out. So maybe we'll do that one soon. That is your movie quote of the day on the John and Heidi Show. As you

0: wherever you are and whatever you're doing. 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
1: In 2023, the Webster Dictionary added 690 new words to its online dictionary. Among them was mid, simp, Padawan, generative, AI, and NGL, which is short for not gonna lie.
0: Okay. I think we're NGL, doomed. I didn't know that one.
1: I think we are doomed as a species.
0: We are in trouble. We are in a lot of trouble.
1: It costs an average of $69 a day to park in Manhattan.
0: Oh, wow. That's wild.
1: Yeah. And while you're sleeping tonight, you'll spend about 2 hours dreaming, whether or not you remember them.
0: I don't remember
1: a whole different thing.
0: Hardly any of my dreams.
1: I usually remember mine.
0: I know. And they are the most wild dreams ever. She has the funniest dreams. Usually involve like a B-list celebrity. She's like, okay, I had this dream. Do you remember the guy that played Bud on Married with Children?
1: Rick Moranis was in one of my dreams.
0: Yeah, but Rick Moranis is not a B-level. So, all right. Well, thank you, Heidi.
1: Yeah, that's news to me.
0: That is also news to me.

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5: Partly cloudy skies and foggy overnight with a low of 62. Chance for storms and foggy early Friday. Highs around 83. Cloudy skies with a few peaks of sun. Lows dip down to about 58. Friday night, slight chance of thunderstorms. I'm meteorologist Carol Foster on 100.5 The Hawk. Currently, it's 64 degrees.

0: With this LA Communications weather update, I'm meteorologist Derek Height. A dense fog advisory continues until 9 a.m. this morning. A dense fog advisory means that widespread fog is likely to reduce visibilities to a fourth of a mile or less, maybe near zero in spots. This fog may linger for a relatively long period of time as well, leading to significant travel delays. If you are out driving, slow down and use your vehicle's low beams for the best visibility possible. Take your time to stay safe. A dense fog advisory continues until 9 a.m. this morning. Stay tuned for additional updates. I'm meteorologist Derek Height.
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0: Fun fact for you, Heidi.
1: What's that, John?
0: The largest hamburger ever created weighed 8,266 pounds.
1: Oh, good Lord.
0: It was cooked for a burger festival in Seymour, Wisconsin. So I'm pretty sure we're going to need to outdo that. Fun fact for you, Heidi.
1: What's that, John?
0: Hamburgers are made of beef, not ham. There's a lot of debate over whether they actually originated in Hamburg, Germany.
1: Uh-huh.
0: So that's apparently where they say they originated, but there's people going, no, that's not where they're from. So I'm assuming that's where the name came from, even if they were originated somewhere else. Fun fact for you, Heidi.
1: What's that, John?
0: Hershey Kisses are named after the kissing sound the chocolate makes when it falls from the machine
1: onto
0: the conveyor belt.
1: It's a little... I did not know that.
0: Fun fact for you, Heidi.
1: What's that, John?
0: Some whales have been born with legs. Yeah.
1: Oh.
0: How wild is that?
1: Yeah, that's crazy.
0: That'd be weird to see a whale with legs. And we'll do one final fun fact for you, Heidi.
1: What's that, John?
0: Liars blink less frequently than normal during the lie, and then they speed up to about 8 times faster after the lie.
1: Huh.
0: So if you're watching somebody and they blink a lot, and then they stop blinking, and then they blink a lot, that means they're probably not being honest. Several fun facts. Now you know. Thanks for listening to The John and Heidi Show.

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1: Time now for some weird news. It's about to get a lot more difficult to call in sick, at least in Germany. Part of the major effort to strengthen their economy, the government will require workers to provide a doctor's note from the very first day they're off sick. It will also end the practice of doctors issuing sick notes after a phone consultation, meaning you need to go and be examined in person before taking sick leave. The government says the tougher rules are needed to reduce lengthy absences from work. So that's not cool, but I suppose. I haven't called in sick for 50 years, my entire life. I've never called in sick, ever. I've been sent home because I showed up sick. I probably should today. I don't sound great. Weird news on the John and Heidi Show.
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5: A dense fog advisory continues. Lows dip down to about 62, fog in spots overnight under partly cloudy skies. Chance for storms and foggy early Friday. High temperatures reach up to 83, more clouds than sun. I'm meteorologist Carol Foster on 100.5 The Hawk. Currently 60.

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1: On the Tri-State's best variety, 100.5 The Hawk. Time now for the question of the day. In a survey, Heidi, only half of homeowners knew where this was located in their own house. What is it?
0: Fire extinguisher.
1: No, a plunger.
0: Oh.
1: I would guess the bathroom. Just guess it. But, you know, throwing that out there. If you keep it somewhere else, you might want to question
0: you might decisions. Might want to get that a little handy.
1: Decisions in your life. Keep it in the bathroom, near the toilet. Just a little tip from Uncle John. That is your question of the day on the John and Heidi Show.
2: Rumors going all over town. Can't keep my name out the mouth these days. Yeah, they say.

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2: where the fun never stops and neither do the hits.
1: Time now for something special with Heidi Small.
2: Got the last few days of the translation prompts.
1: Oh, yeah.
2: In these apps where you can learn another
1: these
2: language.
1: These are so silly.
2: Yeah, they're such silly
1: just
2: sentences
1: ridiculous.
2: That most of the time you would never, ever be able to use
1: no.
2: this.
1: No.
2: The first one is, good morning, dragon.
1: Yeah, I don't need to know how to say that in any language.
2: She wants to swim in a sea of sauce.
1: Oh, wow. I could see that. Like if you were, or no, I couldn't see that.
2: No.
1: There's no reason.
2: Dogs do not write newspapers.
1: It's true, but it's not a
2: my horse is not an artist, but an architect. The teachers are screeching and running away.
1: Oh, wow.
2: Are there stupid cats in Asia?
1: Okay. Why do we need to know to say these things?
2: Who is the man in the bathtub?
1: Yeah.
2: Well, this one I think I probably could use. Why is the government giving so much false information to the public?
1: Oh, yeah. There you go.
2: That one I could use.
1: That's one that it would come in handy in many countries, it seems. Well, very nice. Thank you, Heidi.
2: You're very welcome. I only have one more day of these, and then they're done.
1: Oh, that's sad. That is something special with Heidi Small.

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6: A dense fog advisory continues. Lows dip down to about 62, fog in spots overnight under partly cloudy skies. Chance for storms and foggy early Friday, high temperatures reach up to 83, more clouds than sun. I'm meteorologist Kara Foster on 100.5 The Hawk. Currently 64.
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8: Wake up in the morning feeling like P. Diddy.
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0: 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Now I love broccoli. I wonder if it's best to have... Okay, it says most nutritious when it's lightly cooked or eaten raw. So if you're going to cook it, don't overcook it.
1: Right.
0: Lightly cooked or eaten raw. And ginger, it's got a natural anti-inflammatory and it's got antioxidant properties. So that helps. Spinach, rich in vitamin C and antioxidants, and beta carotene all help your immune system. Almonds, excellent source of vitamin E, an important antioxidant that helps keep your immune system healthy. It also provides healthy fats that help your body as well. And green tea. So I wonder if you could make one meal that has all of those things in it.
1: Probably it might not be very good, but you sure could.
0: Well, green tea has all kinds of good stuff too. All of those details are in the show notes for today at johnandheidishow.com.

0: sounds like the 90s to now. 100.5, The Hawk. We always like to wrap things up around here with good news, and I think this is good news. Take a listen to this whole story here, Heidi. Father of a boy saved in dramatic Santa Cruz surf rescue says his son assumed he was going to die. The father of a 10-year-old boy, rescued by a heroic teen lifeguard, is speaking out for the first time. His words made it clear just how close this came to ending in tragedy. He said he assumed he was going to die. He was drowning. He knew he was drowning. He blacked out. He went unconscious, and he just assumed he was going to die. That is a 10-year-old boy by the name of Nathaniel. The father is the one that's telling the tale. He said, another 2 or 3 seconds, I don't think my son would have made it. Wow. He said, I watched Ryder hold Nathaniel the entire time. It's so easy for him to let go and be forced to let go with those currents and rips. For him to be able to hold on to him like that with the forces was incredible. And there's video footage of this. This little boy is pretty much limp and lifeless looking. And this rescuer, this teenage lifeguard, like right off the pages of Baywatch, I guess it's not pages. What would that be? The scenes of Baywatch.
1: Absolute
0: hero. He went out, did his thing, and saved this little boy's life.
1: That is awesome.
0: He said, he added, God bless them. I cannot express sufficient gratitude. The father's emotional comments are a powerful reminder of just how extraordinary this rescue truly was. And I've got a link to the story if you want to see it. It's in the show notes for today at johnandheidishow.com. Time to say goodbye, Heidi.
1: Goodbye, Heidi.
0: Goodbye, everybody. Thank you again for listening to the John and Heidi Show on a Friday.
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6: A dense fog advisory continues. Lows dip down to about 62, fog in spots overnight under partly cloudy skies. Chance for storms and foggy early Friday. High temperatures reach up to 83, more clouds than sun. I'm meteorologist Kara Foster on 100.5 The Hawk. Currently 64.

Billie Eilish, 100.5 The Hawk. Good morning and happy Friday. My name's Dimitri. Welcome to your 5 a.m. hour. Bruno Mars and Katy Perry coming up after NSYNC.

0: Katy Perry, 100.5 The High, and a chance to win $100.50 coming up sometime here between 6 a.m. and 6 p.m. with the phrase that pays. Hope you have that written down. And just keep listening for that sounder, and when you hear it, be caller 5 at 382-1005. Tell us the phrase, win the cash. It's that easy. We're going to hear from New Radicals coming up next.
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1: A dense fog advisory continues until 9 a.m. today. Thunderstorms likely, with fog in spots early today. Otherwise, cloudy skies with a few peaks of sun. High temperatures reach up to 84. 58 tonight, slight chance for storms. I'm meteorologist Kara Foster on 100.5 The Hawk. Right now, 64.

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0: The Winneshe County Historical Society invites children ages 2 to 5 to story time at the Playhouse on Thursday, August 13th. Children will be treated to a story and some songs, and then we'll get to go inside the restored playhouse in the backyard at the Winneshe County Historical Society. While the stories will be geared to children ages 2 to 5, all ages are encouraged to attend story time at the Playhouse. Thursday, August 13th, beginning at 10 a.m. through 10:30 a.m. at 302 South Mill Street, the Brick House on the corner of Mill Street and Broadway.
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6: A dense fog advisory continues until 9 a.m. today. Thunderstorms likely, with fog in spots early today. Otherwise, cloudy skies with a few peaks of sun. High temperatures reach up to 84. 58 tonight, slight chance for storms. I'm meteorologist Kara Foster on 100.5 The Hawk. Right now, 64.

100.5 The Hawk, Darren Swenson is ready to go with local news at 6:15 here this morning. Janelle will join us after 7, reasons to party right around 7:10. 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

Good morning. Happy Friday. It is August 7th. 64 right now in downtown Decorah. Dense fog advisory in effect right now until 9 o'clock this morning. Yeah, very dense fog out there. Just give yourself a little extra time to get to work this morning. 83 is the high today. Showers likely before 4, and then showers likely, possibly thunderstorm between 4 and 5 this afternoon. New rainfall amounts less than 1/10 of an inch, but of course higher amounts and possible thunderstorms. 30% chance of showers tonight, mainly before 7, low of 58. Sunny tomorrow, 81, and then more showers tomorrow night into Sunday. 30% chance on Sunday with a high of 84. Showers likely, possibly a thunderstorm on Monday. High of 82. Chance of showers on Tuesday, partly sunny and 80. Wednesday, 79. Thursday, 76. And there's your forecast on the Hawk 100.5. It's somber right now. Happy Friday.

100.5 The Hawk. Well, here's the bad news. 4 minutes of daylight we lost. Yeah, sunrise at 6:04 this morning, sunsets at 8:21 tonight. 14 hours, 17 minutes of daylight here today on this Friday, August 7th. See how many we lose over the weekend. You'll hear about that this time on Monday. All right, news on the way. This is the Red Hot Chili Peppers, 100.5 The Hawk.

0: 100.5 The Hawk, Red Hot Chili Peppers, and time for celebrity birthdays. It is August 7th today. Wayne Knight, actor, he played Newman on Seinfeld. He's 71 today. Charlize Theron, let's see, actress from The Cider House Rules, 51 today. Tobin Bell, actor from Saw, is 84. Michael Shannon, from Revolutionary Road and Take Shelter, is 52 today. Abby Cornish, actress from Sucker Punch and Bright Stars, 44 today. Britt Marling, actress from Another Earth, 44 today. Rodney Crowell, country singer, 76. Michael Peterson, country singer, 67 today. Samantha Ronson, the DJ, is 49. And Charlotte Ronson is also 49 here today. Twins are those two. News now on The Hawk, brought to you by Regional Health Services of Howard County. Here's Darren Swenson. Good morning, Darren.
1: Iowa's annual two-day sales tax holiday is today and tomorrow. Carol Ehlers, an Iowa State University Extension Health and Human Services educator, says parents can get a break in their back-to-school shopping this weekend.
2: And the tax exemption applies to clothing under $100 and shoes under $100. And so it gives the shopper a discount of between 6 to 7% depending on the community.
1: That's because shoppers will not pay the sales tax or any local option sales taxes on those items. Ehlers recommends that parents take an inventory of what children already have, what they need for the school year, set a budget, and stick to it. Ehlers says the process can show kids the difference between needs and wants.
2: If there's a difference between what you have available to spend on each child, and what we've identified as a need, ask them, you know, what could we do that might be different? Is there some money that you might want to match so that you can have whatever it is that you're wanting on your list? Having these great money conversations, that's how we build financial literacy and a deeper understanding about money.
1: The Iowa Department of Revenue has a long list of things that are exempt from sales taxes during this two-day period listed on their website, as well as the items that will still be taxed. Iowa's sales tax holiday started at midnight last night and continues until midnight on Saturday. A Fill the Squad Car food drive will be held this Saturday morning, benefiting the decor.

0: Decorah Community Food Pantry. Nick Yanoff with the Decorah Police Department says donations will be accepted at all four Decorah grocery stores until Saturday.
1: Chief Tynelaw should be out at Walmart. She'll be standing out there and accepting goods there. And then I'll be going from the Oneota Food Co-op to Fairway to Hy-Vee, standing out there and kind of heckling people to go in and buy something for them.
0: Saturday's food drive will be held from 9 a.m. until 1 p.m. at all four grocery stores. Yanoff says collection boxes are currently located at all four locations for donations to be dropped off if you're not available to do so on Saturday. And the Iowa Pork Producers Association is planning what it calls a pork chop salute the first Sunday of the Iowa State Fair to celebrate America's 250th birthday. Spokesperson Hope Becht explains.
2: We will be giving away 1,776 pork chops as part of our celebration for America 250 during the Iowa State Fair on Sunday, August 16th, starting at 11 a.m.
0: She says they'll be giving out one free pork chop per person at the north side of the pork tent building until they hit the 1,776 mark. Beck says the pork chop on a stick has been a favorite since it's been introduced.
2: Pork chops on a stick started in 1999, so we are on the 27th year. In its lifespan, we have served over 1.3 million to fairgoers.
0: The pork tent has become a part of America's political history through the years, as well as dignitaries take a turn grilling chops. Beck says politicians are often interviewed by state and national media as they flip chops on the hot grill, and they often visit with people eating there after their time as an honorary griller. With news, I'm Darren Swenson.
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5: A dense fog advisory continues until 9 a.m. today. Thunderstorms likely, with fog in spots early today. Otherwise, cloudy skies with a few peaks of sun. High temperatures reach up to 84. 58 tonight, slight chance for storms. I'm meteorologist Carol Foster on 100.5 The Hawk. Right now, 66.

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0: 100.5 The Hawk, Gwen Stefani and Akon there. 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

100.5 The Hog. Don't forget to check out Lime Springs Sweet Corn Days going on today through Sunday. A lot of fun stuff all weekend long. Beer tents open tonight at 4 o'clock. They go all weekend. Cash raffle drawing Sunday at 4:45 at the beer tent. Softball, there's tractor show going on Saturday. Yeah, tomorrow at 11. Antique tractor pole registrations at 10 o'clock. Kid power pedal poles at 2:30. The big parade is on Sunday at 1 o'clock. There's a car show tomorrow from noon to 2. Free entertainment tonight is silent disco from 7 to 9. From 8 until 1 tonight, it's Doc's DJ Jams. Tomorrow from 8 to midnight, it's Boogie Wonderland Band. And then Sunday from 2 to 5, Tim's Mobile Music. A lot of fun stuff. Follow Lime Springs Sweet Corn Days on Facebook for the full schedule. Lime Springs Sweet Corn Days going on tonight through Sunday in Lime Springs. It's Weezer right now on Hawk 100.5. Good morning.

0: Florida 100.5, the Hawk. It is 67 in downtown Decorah. Time for sports. It was the first NFL preseason game last night. The Panthers defeated the Cardinals in the very last second of the game, 33-30. A very last second touchdown as time expired. WNBA from yesterday, the Aces beat the Fever in overtime, 86-84. Sparks over the Lynx, 89-82. Fire beat the Tempo, 97-83. Baseball from yesterday, Angels over the Orioles, 4-1. The Reds beat the Athletics, 6-5. Mets over the Guardians, 13-6. It was the Brewers beating the Pirates, 5-2. Cubs over the Blue Jays, 3-2. Tigers beat the Mariners, 11-0. It was the Phillies over the Nationals, 7-3. Red Sox beat the White Sox in a close one, 12-11. Braves over the Marlins, 11-3. Twins over the Royals, 4-3. And the Padres beat the Diamondbacks, 5-1.
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2: The Iowa High School Baseball Coaches Association has released its all-state baseball team. Two Southwind Warriors were honored in Class 1A. Braden Todd was named first-team all-state for the third consecutive year. Todd hit .404 at the plate and knocked in 23 runs for the Warriors. As a pitcher, he tied for 10th in Class 1A with 89 strikeouts and won 7 games, which was 13th in Class 1A. Carson Streeter was named second-team All-State for the Warriors. He tied for 13th in the state with 39 runs driven in and tied for 9th in Class 1A with 5 home runs. In Class 2A, walk-ons Colton O'Neill was named first-team All-State. O'Neill hit .527 on the season, which was 8th in Class 2A, and had a .650 on-base percentage, which was also 8th in Class 2A. The activity schedule for the 26-27 academic year begins this weekend. The Decorah girls tennis team will open up play on Saturday at the Chuck Schupach Invitational at Burns Park in Waterloo. For the third time, Iowa Speedway in Newton will host a NASCAR Cup Series event this weekend. The Iowa Corn 350, powered by ethanol, will be held on Sunday. William Byron was last year's winner, and he was asked what he remembers about last year's victory.
3: There were a lot of restarts, a lot of cautions, and kind of got, you know, like I was kind of fortunate with the fuel situation. You know, we'd ran out of fuel here a couple weeks before that, and we'd ran out of fuel at Michigan, and then we kind of turned the tables and didn't run out of fuel at Iowa when everyone thought we would. So I think just managing fuel and still having enough pace to manage fuel and keep the lead. So that was a really fun win. It was kind of you know, it's kind of a little easy to forget about that race, but I think that was a springboard for us in the playoffs, and you know, with like we're talking about with all the, you know, all the short tracks.
2: Driver Chris Boucher discusses what makes the Iowa Speedway unique.
4: It's barely a short track, right? Like it's almost a short track in the way we call Phoenix a short track, that it's so fast, but it has a lot of different lanes. It does have a lot of braking, but it does have a lot of mile and a half characteristics to it as well. So the progressive banking is fantastic. I've loved that design since first laps on track there in an ARCA car. You know, right now we've got some fresh asphalt lanes and some really old asphalt lanes, and so the group's narrower than it once was. You know, it's just a very tricky place just because it's constantly changing right now.
2: Michael McDowell was asked what makes Iowa Speedway a challenging racetrack.
5: 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I mean, there's so much going on in one lap there. It's really hard to describe. It's very tricky because it's like a puzzle piece that you're putting together of where you catch that grip strip and how you come off it. Now, obviously, post Iowa, that'll all change. But looking forward to getting there and trying to get it right.
2: You can hear the Iowa Corn 350 powered by ethanol on Sunday on your racing station 104.7 KVIK. Coverage from MRN Radio will begin at 1:30. NASCAR also announced on Thursday that the Iowa Speedway will host a NASCAR Cup Series event again in 2027 on July the 4th. That's a look at sports for a Friday morning. I'm Darren Swenson.
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7: A dense fog advisory continues until 9 a.m. today. Thunderstorms likely, with fog in spots early today. Otherwise, cloudy skies with a few peaks of sun. High temperatures reach up to 84. 58 tonight, slight chance for storms. I'm meteorologist Carol Foster on 100.5 The Hawk. Right now.

Ava Max as we kick off 7 o'clock, 100.5. The Hawk. It is 68 in downtown Decorah, looking for a high of 83 today. We have a dense fog advisory in effect until 9 this morning. Pretty darn dense in some spots here. Take a little extra time to get to work this morning. We have a 60% chance of showers later on this afternoon, possibly some thunderstorms tonight as well. Low 58, 81 tomorrow, sunny skies, and then more rain possible on Sunday. 30% chance of thunderstorms, high of 84. Showers likely on Monday with high of 82. Janelle will join us in just a bit. Right now, Sugar Ray, 100.5, The Hawk.

0: it's piano
1: Adele.
0: Playing. Good job.
1: 100.5. Good morning, Janelle.
0: Good morning.
1: Oh, what a foggy day.
0: Oh, my goodness. Driving is an atrocity this morning.
1: I got behind someone that was going about 30, and I'm like, this is fine.
0: It's okay.
1: Whatever. Yeah.
0: It was a sketchy ride to Spring Grove and home from Spring Grove and into Decorah.
1: Right.
0: And here we are.
1: Only like in the valleys where it would clear up for just a little bit.
0: Yeah.
1: And then
0: the opposite of what it was yesterday.
1: Right. Yeah, like but, complete opposite. Yeah. I don't know. It was sketchy.
0: But it didn't
1: this morning.
0: Cool down much overnight. It was kind of hot. I mean, it was still like 60, not hot. I shouldn't say hot, but it's really humid.
1: Sticky. Yeah.
0: Oh my goodness. I felt by the time we get done with our walk, I was like, ugh, I just feel slimy.
1: Yeah, I don't know. Ooh. It's gross out there.
0: It
1: and
0: is.
1: It's probably going to stay that way. Dense fog
0: and
1: advisory.
0: Rain tonight.
1: Yeah. Dense fog advisory until 9. Rain tonight. And then sunny tomorrow, 81.
0: Yeah.
1: That sounds nice.
0: Beautiful weather. I mean, it's
1: beautiful.
0: Supposed to be like mild temperatures. And
1: yeah.
0: Good stuff.
1: Sounds good to
0: I'm
1: me.
0: I'm here for it.
1: It is Purple Heart Day today.
0: Oh, nice. Okay.
1: Yeah. Let's see. What
0: that
1: else?
0: That means you've saved someone in combat? Is that how the Purple Heart definition is?
1: Or is it?
0: Something like that?
1: Yeah. Something like that.
0: Yeah.
1: Yeah.
0: Sure.
1: You know, normally our normal prep sheet would tell us what it is.
0: Exactly.
1: But

0: No, liar. Liar.
1: Liar.
0: I was in Peggy's Cove in Nova Scotia when I was a kid. I guess I remember that now too. But yeah.
1: Yeah.
0: I mean, it is an interesting thing.
1: Yeah, I love them. It's interesting. It's I don't know.
0: You could be a lighthouse keeper and be like being a legal hermit. Right.
1: Right. That sounds perfect for me. I don't know. Sounds okay. Yeah.
0: Although there's fewer and fewer of them all the time because, of course, all the GPS and all the things that are supposed to help you from dashing your boat onto the rocks.
1: And a lot of the lighthouses and stuff are just like automated now, like everything else in the world. Yeah. So there you go. And speaking of which, it's beach party day.
0: Oh, there you go.
1: All the sand on the beach. Everywhere. That's all I can think
0: of. In your food and in your...
1: In your shoes and in your underwear. Oh, there you go.
0: Yeah.
1: The sand where I didn't know sand could get.
0: Yeah. Exactly.
1: National Sea Serpent Day.
0: So, like, Nessie?
1: That's what I was thinking.
0: Well, but that's, she's in a lock. So, I mean, that's freshwater, isn't it? I'm pretty sure the locks are freshwater.
1: Lock serpent.
0: So, I don't know.
1: Yeah, I don't know either.
0: Oh, who's in Norse mythology? There's a sea serpent too that is a part of the Ragnarok,
1: right,
0: that brings the end of the world, and I can't think of his name now.
1: It's Norse Jormungandr.
0: Sure, there you go.
1: There's the biblical Leviathan.
0: That's a sea serpent,
1: apparently.
0: Oh, okay.
1: That's the AI overview, though. I don't know if I trust that.
0: I was gonna say Leviathan is biblical.
1: I don't know. Yeah, I'm not going to read all of that.
0: That's
1: where we are today. Got something?
0: I don't know. The Leviathan, a massive primordial sea monster from ancient mythology and the Hebrew Bible, apparently.
1: Okay, interesting.
0: Find it in Job, Psalms, and Isaiah, so you guys can do your own research.
1: There you go.
0: But now we know. It's a sea monster.
1: Now we know. Particularly preposterous packaging day.
0: Oh.
1: We get a lot
0: of know
1: that.
0: What? That is really...
1: It's annoying.
0: Oh, my gosh. It's so crazy.
1: Hey, here is one package of tape.
0: Yeah.
1: And here is a whole, like, 5x5 box for it.
0: And then it's all full of, like... big puffy stuff, like you're handling glass or something. This is Scotch tape. It's not going to what?
1: It's crazy.
0: There's a lot of bad packaging running around there.
1: There really is.
0: Bad news bears.
1: All right. That brings us to our pledge this morning. Today it's from Les's great nephew. It's Joey Dixon.
2: What's your wings? To the flag, United States of America. To the public, we can dance. One nation, under God, and liberty that's for all.
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3: Iowa's annual two-day sales tax holiday is today and tomorrow. Carol Ehlers, an Iowa State University Extension Health and Human Services educator, says parents can get a break in their back-to-school shopping this weekend.
4: And the tax exemption applies to clothing under $100 and shoes under $100. And so it gives the shopper a discount of between 6 to 7% depending on the community.
3: That's because shoppers will not pay the sales tax or any local option sales taxes on those items. Ehlers recommends that parents take an inventory of what children already have, what they need for the school year, set a budget, and stick to it. Ehlers says the process can show kids the difference between needs and wants.
4: If there's a difference between what you have available to spend on each child, and what we've identified as a need, ask them, you know, what could we do that might be different? Is there some money that you might want to match so that you can have whatever it is that you're wanting on your list? Having these great money conversations, that's how we build financial literacy and a deeper understanding about money.
3: The Iowa Department of Revenue has a long list of things that are exempt from sales taxes during this two-day period listed on their website, as well as the items that will

0: still be taxed. Iowa's sales tax holiday started at midnight last night and continues until midnight on Saturday. A Fill the Squad Car food drive will be held this Saturday morning, benefiting the Decorah Community Food Pantry. Nick Yanoff with the Decorah Police Department says donations will be accepted at all four Decorah grocery stores until Saturday.
1: Chief Tyne will actually be out at Walmart. She'll be standing out there and accepting goods there. And then I'll be going from the Oneota Food Co-op to Fairway to Hy-Vee, standing out there and kind of heckling people to go in and buy something for it.
0: Saturday's food drive will be held from 9 a.m. until 1 p.m. at all four grocery stores. Yanoff says collection boxes are currently located at all four locations for donations to be dropped off if you're not available to do so on Saturday. And the Iowa Pork Producers Association is planning what it calls a pork chop salute, the first Sunday of the Iowa State Fair to celebrate America's 250th birthday. Spokesperson Hope Becht explains.
2: We will be giving away 1,776 pork chops as part of our celebration for America 250 during the Iowa State Fair on Sunday, August 16th, starting at 11 a.m.
0: She says they'll be giving out one free pork chop per person at the north side of the pork tent building until they hit the 1,776 mark. Beck says the pork chop on a stick has been a favorite since it's been introduced.
2: Pork chops on a stick started in 1999, so we are on the 27th year. In its lifespan, we have served over 1.3 million to fairgoers.
0: The pork tent has become a part of America's political history through the years, as well as dignitaries take a turn grilling chops. Beck says politicians are often interviewed by state and national media as they flip chops on the hot grill, and they often visit with people eating there after their time as an honorary griller. With news, I'm Darren Swenson.
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6: A dense fog advisory continues until 9 a.m. today. Mainly cloudy and foggy early today with a chance of thunderstorms. High temperatures reach up to 84. Partly cloudy skies. Tonight, slight chance for storms. Lows level off around 58. I'm meteorologist Kara Foster on 100.5 The Hawk. Currently 64.

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1: Macarena by request. It's the Hawk Glitter Point 5. 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Teddy Swims coming up in just a few. Right now, Santana, Rob Thomas, 100.5.

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100.5 The High. Okay, tonight is Grady's Superhero Run. 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The in-person event will be hosted in Dorchester at Naughty Marie's Yard, where entertainment and a light meal will be served for a free will donation. 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All right, birthdays coming up. Is it your birthday today or tomorrow? Let us know. TheHawkFM.com. Here's Fall Out Boy and Demi Lovato.

0: Fall Out Boy and Demi Lovato, 100.5 The Hawk. Dimitri and Janelle, hello.
1: Hello.
0: Oh, here we are. It's time for birthdays.
1: This isn't, it's an overwhelming event.
0: It is an overwhelming event.
1: And this is just something you guys will have to get used to on Fridays.
0: Right.
1: And Mondays sometimes.
0: Mondays sometimes.
1: Seems like Fridays are more dramatic than Mondays. I don't know why.
0: Yeah.
1: But yeah.
0: It's weird.
1: The list is a lot.
0: So we'll go through today's birthdays first. Let's see. Braden and Merrick Ryerson.
1: Mm-hmm.
0: 13 today.
1: And TJ Chisel. Happy birthday.
0: Judy.
1: Beck.
0: There we go. Happy birthday, Judy.
1: And Joe Neubauer's 59.
0: Benjamin Hageman. Happy birthday.
1: Emma Lou Rilling. Happy birthday. She's 9.
0: Is that alert?
1: Yeah, alert. Alert is how you say it.
0: Alert Folkadol. Yep. Happy birthday.
1: Yep. And Tom Wagner.
0: Chelsea Bush, 31.
1: Lonnie Ewens.
0: Troy Skillings, happy birthday.
1: Gary Baumler, happy birthday.
0: Ryan Ayers.
1: And Kelly Marr.
0: Rydell Uhlenhock.
1: Good job. Look at you
0: 15
1: go.
0: Today.
1: Mark Eady, happy birthday.
0: Joe Sabelka.
1: My little buddy Easton. Carlin is 3 today. Happy birthday, Easton.
0: Harley Gavin up in Spring Grove. Hey, happy birthday.
1: Cole Repke is 28.
0: Yes, and my good friend Christian Wall is 30 today.
1: Happy birthday. And then tomorrow.
0: Tomorrow, here we go. Dale Bohr is 71.
1: Yes, Dale, happy birthday. They're having a party in Oshin.
0: Yes, they are.
1: Donna Karnick, happy birthday.
0: Deb Franzen.
1: And Steve Henning is 78.
0: Mike Spurgeon, happy birthday.
1: And Garrett Wise is 29. Happy birthday, Garrett.
0: Nolan Gilbert is 25.
1: Peyton Gossman is 30.
0: Cheryl Sievert, happy birthday.
1: And your dad's birthday,
0: yes,
1: Barry
0: dad.
1: Ellis. Happy birthday,
0: happy
1: Barry.
0: Happy birthday. Austin Martin.
1: And then, let's see, Lisa Tungen. Happy birthday.
0: Oh, where did we go?
1: Up to the right list up here.
0: There we go. Leroy.
1: We do the left-hand column last. I don't know why. It's just habit, I guess.
0: That's fair. Leroy Hugland.
1: And Brandon Braska.
0: And Jesse
1: Jevney.
0: Jevney.
1: You got it.
0: Happy birthday, Jesse Jevney.
1: And then the Clink twins, Derek and Dylan, are 24.
0: Robin Adams, happy birthday.
1: And Mary Jo Handgardner, happy birthday.
0: Chuck Deering is 38.
1: John Rima.
0: Mackenzie Gallagher is 19.
1: Grayson Daggett, happy birthday.
0: Mark Soling, happy birthday.
1: Yep, J.C. Dunt is 9.
0: Amelia Rasmussen, happy birthday.
1: It's just Rasmussen.
0: Rasmussen.
1: Yep.
0: Got it.
1: I think the Mew thing that you put in there, I think that's a Wisconsin thing.
0: That sounds right.
1: But that's okay.
0: Because that's how it sounds right to me.
1: Right, exactly. I mean, it's totally fine. I've never heard anyone mad about it. It's just funny. Let's see. We have Brandon on there twice, actually. So let's go over to Bob Pavlovic, who is 76.
0: Let's see. Melissa.
1: Tlusty is how you say that last name.
0: Melissa Tlusty. Happy birthday.
1: And Brielle Burrish is 21 already. Happy birthday, Brielle.
0: Bonnie Radloff, happy birthday.
1: And Kenzie Whalen is 7.
0: Glenn
1: Gerleman.
0: There we go. Glenn Gerleman, happy birthday.
1: And Andy Sickink is 30.
0: Kim Zakostelecki in Waukon. Happy birthday, Kim.
1: And Shannon Kaser, happy birthday.
0: There you go. If you are not on that list for today or tomorrow, let us know at thehawkfm.com. 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
1: The Iowa High School Baseball Coaches Association has released its all-state baseball team. Two Southwind Warriors were honored in Class 1A. Braden Todd was named first-team all-state for the third consecutive year. Todd hit .404 at the plate and knocked in 23 runs for the Warriors. As a pitcher, he tied for 10th in Class 1A with 89 strikeouts and won seven games, which was 13th in Class 1A. Carson Streeter was named second-team All-State for the Warriors. He tied for 13th in the state with 39 runs driven in and tied for 9th in Class 1A with 5 home runs. In Class 2A, walk-ons Colton O'Neill was named first-team All-State. O'Neill hit .527 on the season, which was 8th in Class 2A, and had a .650 on-base percentage, which was also 8th in Class 2A. The activity schedule for the 26-27 academic year begins this weekend. The Decorah girls tennis team will open up play on Saturday at the Chuck Schupach Invitational at Burns Park in Waterloo. For the third time, Iowa Speedway in Newton will host a NASCAR Cup Series event this weekend. The Iowa Corn 350, powered by ethanol, will be held on Sunday. William Byron was last year's winner, and he was asked what he remembers about last year's victory.
2: There were a lot of restarts, a lot of cautions, and kind of got, you know, like I was kind of fortunate with the fuel situation. You know, we'd ran out of fuel here a couple weeks before that, and we'd ran out of fuel at Michigan, and then we kind of turned the tables and didn't run out of fuel at Iowa when everyone thought we would. So I think just managing fuel and still having enough pace to manage fuel and keep the lead. So that was a really fun win. It was kind of you know, it's kind of a little easy to forget about that race, but I think that was a springboard for us in the playoffs, and you know, with, like we're talking about, with all the, you know, all the short tracks.
1: Driver Chris Boucher discusses what makes the Iowa Speedway unique.
3: It's barely a short track, right? Like it's almost a short track in the way we call Phoenix a short track, that it's so fast, but it has a lot of different lanes. It does have a lot of braking, but it does have a lot of mile and a half characteristics to it as well. So the progressive banking is fantastic. I've loved that design since first laps on track there in an ARCA car. You know, right now we've got some fresh asphalt lanes and some really old asphalt lanes, and so the group's narrower than it once was. You know, it's just a very tricky place just because it's constantly changing right now.
1: Michael McDowell was asked what makes Iowa Speedway a challenging racetrack.
4: Everything, the heat, the surface, the roughness, the changing in grip from patches to no patches to new concrete or new asphalt to old asphalt. I mean, there's so much going on in one lap there. It's really hard to describe. It's very tricky because it's like a puzzle piece that you're putting together of where you catch that grip strip and how you come off it. Now, obviously, post-Iowa, that'll all change. But looking forward to getting there and trying to get it right.
1: You can hear the Iowa Corn 350 powered by ethanol on Sunday on your racing station 104.7 KVIK. Coverage from MRN Radio will begin at 1:30. NASCAR also announced on Thursday that the Iowa Speedway will host a NASCAR Cup Series event again in 2027 on July the 4th. That's a look at sports for a Friday morning. I'm Darren Swenson.
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5: A dense fog advisory continues until 9 a.m. today. Mainly cloudy and foggy early today with a chance of thunderstorms. High temperatures reach up to 84. Partly cloudy skies. Tonight, slight chance for storms. Lows level off around 58. I'm meteorologist Kara Foster on 100.5 The Hawk. Currently 64. 100.5.

Billie Eilish, 100.5 The Hawk, as we kick off 8 o'clock. It is currently 71 in downtown Decorah, looking for a high of 83 today. Showers likely this afternoon. We have a dense fog advisory in effect right now until 9 o'clock. Let's give yourself a little extra time. This morning, at least, 5 o'clock, was very, very dense and hard to see anything. 30% chance of storms tonight before 7 o'clock, otherwise partly cloudy, 58. Sunny skies tomorrow, 81. Showers likely into tomorrow night. Sunday, looking 30% chance of thunderstorms, the high of 84. Showers likely on Monday with a high of 82. All right, here we go. Feel a little nostalgic today. It's Paramore, 100.5 The Hawk.

0: that one, Maroon 5.
1: Ew.
0: Woo! It's the Hawk 100.5, Dimitri and Janelle. Hello.
1: Here we are.
0: Here we are.
1: Yeah.
0: I had some things. I forgot about pulling them up now.
1: Oh, well, that's okay.
0: Yeah, I'll pull them up now, maybe. I can find them. They're on my phone.
1: Well, in the meantime, all of you should go over to Darren Swenson's page on Facebook and find the interview he just did with Bryce and Clayton McDonough and Mike. Dave, the head coach at Luther, head wrestling coach. And all of a sudden, I can't say anything but Dave. I'm sorry, but great interview. We got to work with the one McDonough boy when we did the move at the Historical Society. And then I got to have lunch with the other one when we went and gave them their award. And just great guys, man. They're so much fun.
0: Very cool.
1: Anyway, great interview. All right. Here we go. That's enough of the sportings from Janelle.
0: We have more vacuum jokes. Here we go. I signed my robot vacuum up for dance classes. Now it does the Roomba.
1: Cha-cha-cha.
0: I stayed up all night wondering where the sun went. Then it dawned on me.
1: That's a good one. That's a good one. I like that one.
0: Oh, anything else? I don't know. Let's see. I don't trust those trees. They seem kind of shady.
1: Best kind of tree is a little shady one.
0: Yep. I have a joke about chemistry, but I don't think he'll get a reaction. Okay, that's
1: a good one.
0: That's a good one.
1: Yeah, I like that one.
2: It's time for Facts of Dubious Utility with Dimitri and Janelle.
0: You can't fold a piece of A4 paper more than 8.

0: I feel like this was kind of a big deal for us as children. So if you take and you go the long way.
1: Right.
0: Well, actually, maybe this one we want to do the short way.
1: I suppose they are talking as the number of layers double each time. So, yeah, as if you're folding it in half.
0: Specifically. So see, if I'm making myself a fan, see how you do this. You a nice little fan. Oh, there. Yes. And this is many folds. And I was not counting. So why wouldn't I count?
1: Right.
0: Either way, I'm breaking the rules.
1: So there is a world paper folding record belongs to a California high school student, Brittany Gallivan, who in 2002 managed to fold a 2.5 kilometer long piece of tissue paper 12 times. But it was a piece of tissue paper, so.
0: Okay.
1: That's.
0: But 2.5.
1: 1.2 km. Is that kilometers? Kilometers? That's not kilometers.
0: It can't be. That's a mile.
1: Yeah.
0: I mean, it's not a mile, but I mean,
1: it's long.
0: Our comparative.
1: Yeah. I don't know. Any hoosies.
0: Like a 5K is 3.2 miles.
1: Right.
0: So go down to the.
1: Yeah.
0: Okay. I don't know. I don't know if I understand that.
1: I don't know either.
0: Anyway, whatever. I'm going to sit here and fan myself with
1: there
0: my fancy
1: you go.
0: Fan. My fancy fan.
1: The sharpest teeth in history didn't belong to sharks or even dinosaurs.
0: Mm.
1: They came from conodonts. Tiny eel-like creatures.
0: Okay, this is also why you keep your feet in the boat. Because,
1: Yeah, no thanks. The fastest jet in the world can fly almost 10 times the speed of sound. That sounds awful.
0: That sounds terrible.
1: Fastest jet is NASA's X-43 experimental plane.
0: I would guess so.
1: There were only three built in total.
0: Okay.
1: Design meant that they had to be dropped from a Boeing B-52 in order to fly. So they had to be dropped from another plane.
0: Because they can't take off.
1: Yeah, they're just too...
0: They're too fast.
1: Yeah.
0: Oh, and I mean, can you imagine being in that plane and be like flat out on the ground?
1: Yeah, I would hate that so much.
0: Stage going like a motorcycle.
1: All right, there's your facts of dubious utility for the day. Time for news brought to you by Rockweiler Appliance and TV and Plaid some trailer sales and walk on. Here's Darren Swenson.
2: Iowa's annual two-day sales tax holiday is today and tomorrow. Carol Ehlers, an Iowa State University Extension Health and Human Services educator, says parents can get a break in their back-to-school shopping this weekend.
3: And the tax exemption applies to clothing under $100 and shoes under $100. And so it gives the shopper a discount of between 6 to 7% depending on the community.
2: That's because shoppers will not pay the sales tax or any local option sales taxes on those items. Ehlers recommends that parents take an inventory of what children already have, what they need for the school year, set a budget, and stick to it. Ehlers says the process can show kids the difference between needs and wants.
3: If there's a difference between what you have available to spend on each child, and what we've identified as a need, ask them, you know, what could we do that might be different? Is there some money that you might want to match so that you can have whatever it is that you're wanting on your list? Having these great money conversations, that's how we build financial literacy and a deeper understanding about money.
2: The Iowa Department of Revenue has a long list of things that are exempt from sales taxes during this two-day period listed on their website, as well as the items that will still be taxed. Iowa's sales tax holiday started at midnight last night and continues until midnight on Saturday. A Fill the Squad Car food drive will be held this Saturday morning, benefiting the Decorah Community Food Pantry. Nick Yanoff with the Decorah Police Department says donations will be accepted at all four Decorah grocery stores until Saturday.
4: Chief Tyne will actually be out at Walmart. She'll be standing out there and accepting goods there. And then I'll be going from the Oneota Food Co-op to Fairway to Hy-Vee. Standing out there and kind of heckling people to go in and buy something for
2: them. Saturday's food drive will be held from 9 a.m. until 1 p.m. at all four grocery stores. Yanoff says collection boxes are currently located at all four locations for donations to be dropped off if you're not available to do so on Saturday. And the Iowa Pork Producers Association is planning what it calls a pork chop salute the first Sunday of the Iowa State

0: fair to celebrate America's 250th birthday. Spokesperson Hope Becht explains.
1: We will be giving away 1,776 pork chops as part of our celebration for America 250 during the Iowa State Fair on Sunday, August 16th, starting at 11 a.m.
0: She says they'll be giving out one free pork chop per person at the north side of the pork tent building until they hit the 1,776 mark. Beck says the pork chop on a stick has been a favorite since it's been introduced.
1: Pork chops on a stick started in 1999, so we are on the 27th year. In its lifespan, we have served over 1.3 million to fairgoers.
0: The pork tent has become a part of America's political history through the years, as well as dignitaries take a turn grilling chops. Beck says politicians are often interviewed by state and national media as they flip chops on the hot grill, and they often visit with people eating there after their time as an honorary griller. With news, I'm Darren Swenson.
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5: A dense fog advisory continues until 9 a.m. today. Chance of thunderstorms with fog in spots early today. Otherwise, cloudy skies with a few peaks of sun. Highs level off around 84. Slight chance of thunderstorms tonight. Lows around 58. I'm meteorologist Carol Foster on 100.5 The Hawk. Right now, 63.

Rebecca Black, 100.5 The Hawk. You have a chance to win $100.50 today with a phrase that pays, and Olaf will be giving it to you between 1 and 6 this afternoon. Hope you have that phrase that pays written down. He'll play the sounder sometime between 1 and 6, and when you hear it, be caller 5 at 563-382-1005. Tell him the phrase that pays and win the cash. It's that easy. Sometime between 1 and 6 here this afternoon. Weird Wild World is on the way. So Janelle will be joining us again for that. This is Smash Mouth. Sounds like the 90s to now. You've got the Hawk with 100.5. Good morning. Happy Friday.

0: Dominic Fike, 100.5 The Hawk. Good morning.
1: I love that song. That's yesterday morning about this time too, and yeah. I still stand by it.
0: It's a great song.
1: Yeah, it is.
0: 72 right now in Decorah. Pretty nice.
1: A little overcast-ish looking, looks, maybe we could get some rain.
0: Looks like rain this afternoon, 60% chance, they're saying.
1: Which is good, because I did not water my pants yesterday, so they could probably use it.
0: There you go, they could use that today.
2: Oops. It's the Weird Wild World with Dimitri and Janelle.
0: Oh, there's some Weird Wild World stuff here today.
1: Oh, wow, here we go.
0: A man from...
1: Florida.
0: South Florida. Lobster diving dispute.
1: Oh dear.
0: Has escalated into an attempted murder charge.
1: Oh my God.
0: Miami-Dade authorities allege 51-year-old boat captain Michael Simpson shut off an 18-year-old diver's air supply.
1: No, you can't do that.
0: Yeah,
1: you can't
0: do that. I was near Fisher Island on July 29th during the state's 2-day lobster mini season. Okay.
1: It's a mini season?
0: Apparently.
1: Do they have
0: before the big season.
1: They have a macro season?
0: Yeah.
1: Or what?
0: I don't know. Witnesses say Simpson anchored nearby, claimed the group was in his spot, then swam over and shut off teen Hunter Coffer's Brownie third lung surface breathing device.
1: Wow, I hate it.
0: Yeah, me too.
1: So he must have like a...
0: You're
1: like
0: in my spot,
1: fashioned,
0: so I'm going to kill you.
1: You ever seen the movies, or the like the way they used to do scuba diving, where they had a big long tail to the boat?
0: Yes.
1: So then that's the implication here, is that there's not like an independent tank hanging from the guy's back, but it's a tail.
0: It's a tail onto the boat. Yeah, that's
1: bad news bears. Stop it right now. You're terrible people. He's only 18.
0: Yeah.
1: He didn't know where he was going.
0: The boat's owner jumped in and pulled Coffer out, disoriented but uninjured. Simpson allegedly fled before voluntarily surrendering on Tuesday. He faces attempted second-degree murder charges and was released on a $10,000 bond. His attorney says Simpson never touched the tank.
1: Somebody did.
0: His family claims video shows Coffer fell from his own boat and became entangled in his own equipment.
1: That whole thing just makes the hair on the back of my neck stand up.
0: I know. I hate all of that.
1: All the underwater stuff. Not for
0: me. Did I tell you my mom had her scuba license?
1: No, she did not.
0: She did.
1: She really?
0: She did.
1: I didn't know that.
0: Yeah. I think she went in like Lake Tahoe or something or something like that.
1: Yeah.
0: Yeah. Like once or twice, but...
1: Did she like it?
0: I don't know. I don't know if I've asked her that before or not.
1: I have a good friend and he still scuba dives some, but he used to teach lessons and stuff.
0: Yeah.
1: And, I mean, for him, it's just like second nature kind of, which I suppose practice makes perfect, right? You get used to breathing through this thing that they've now shoved into your craw. And it's... I don't know.
0: Yeah.
1: I got to take a deep breath. It just makes me... Woo.
0: Yeah, no, same.
1: Cannot.
0: All right. A Vermont musical director...
1: Yes.
0: ...allegedly sabotaged his own production to avoid dealing with cast drama.
1: I've had enough of you little twerps. That's it.
0: Essex police say Kenneth Grainer, age 26, used a texting app to send threatening messages to himself and other cast and crew members...
1: Oh, no.
0: ...of a local Rocky Horror Picture Show staging in April. Oh, my gosh.
1: Because the cast was too dramatic.
0: They're too dramatic.
1: They're actors.
0: I need
1: what
0: out.
1: Are you expecting? They're dramatic people.
0: He's 26, and he didn't know what he was getting himself into. That's what I think.
1: That's probably true, right?
0: Some messages read, Patrick and Kenny need to go. They are weak human beings.
1: Oh, no.
0: Threats.
1: And this was a children's production?
0: No, it's just
1: an adult production. Okay, Rocky Horror Picture.
0: The threats prompted the Essex Community Players to cancel the production after 12 weeks of rehearsals.
1: Oh, my gosh. They were so close.
0: Yeah, they were just days away from their scheduled opening.
1: Oh, that's horrible.
0: Investigators traced the messages to an IP address at Kenneth's home.
1: What did he think was going to happen? Come on, Kenneth. Yeah. Haven't you ever watched NCIS?
0: Right.
1: They're going to find you, man.
0: Obviously
1: they're going to find you.
0: He allegedly admitted to fabricating the threats to exit the show. He faces misdemeanor charge of filing false reports to law enforcement.
1: Okay, because I was going to say, where's the law breaking happening here? Because, I mean, it's a horrible thing to have happened. Yeah. But he didn't do any harm to anyone in particular, except for the people who spend all their time and energy on this production.
0: But he went to the police and said, look at these threatening messages. Oh, whoops, they're from me.
1: Oh, they're mine.
0: Whoops. Don't do that.
1: Duh.
0: It's a weird, wild world.
1: It is indeed.
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It's the Hawk at 100.5, sounds like the 90s to now, 72 in downtown Decorah. 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It's the annual Young People's production kicking off the new season. It's Tinkerbell at New Minowa Players. 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Of course, also Oneota Community Co-op. 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
4: A dense fog advisory continues until 9 a.m. today. Chance of thunderstorms with fog in spots early today. Otherwise, cloudy skies with a few peaks of sun. Highs level off around 84. Slight chance of thunderstorms tonight. Lows around 58. I'm meteorologist Carol Foster on 100.5 The Hawk. Right now, 64.

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It is August 7th. On this date in 1782, General George

0: in the election. 1942, U.S. forces land in Guadalcanal, marking the start of the first major Allied offensive in the Pacific during World War II. 1959, the United States launched Explorer 6, which sent the first photograph from space back to Earth. 2005, ABC News anchor Peter Jennings passed away at the age of 67, and on this day in 2007, Barry Bonds breaks Hank Aaron's record by hitting his 756th home run while playing for the San Francisco Giants. Or did he?
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8: Chance of thunderstorms today. Otherwise cloudy skies with a few peaks of sun. High temperatures reach up to 84. Partly cloudy skies. Tonight, slight chance of thunderstorms. Lows dip down to about 58. Bright sunshine expected. Tomorrow, daytime highs approaching 82. I'm meteorologist Carol Foster on 100.5 The Hawk. Right now, 66.

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1: Olaf will have your chance to win $100 and 50 cents this afternoon between 1 and 6 with a phrase that pays. Hope you have it written down. Listen for that sounder. And when you hear it, be caller 5 at 563-382-1005. Yeah, Olaf will give you the cash sometime between 1 and 6 this afternoon. Blues Traveler right now, 100.5.

0: Christina Aguilera, 100.5 The Hawk. We're looking for a high of 81 here today. Looks like the fog has mostly lifted, but we do have 50% chance of storms here this afternoon. Chance of showers between 2 and 4. Chance of showers and thunderstorms after 4 o'clock here today. They're saying less than 10th of an inch, but higher amounts of rain in thunderstorms, of course. So, we'll see what happens. Some music from Alicia Keys on the way right here, 100.5 The Hawk.
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0: Leanne Rimes, 100.5 The High, can't fight the moonlight. We're going to hear forecast in just a little bit. Decor Police Department, in partnership with local grocers, will host Fill the Squad coming up tomorrow from 9 a.m. until 1. 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
9: Chance of thunderstorms today. Otherwise, cloudy skies with a few peaks of sun. High temperatures reach up to 84. Partly cloudy skies. Tonight, slight chance of thunderstorms. Lows dip down to about 58. Bright sunshine expected. Tomorrow, daytime highs approaching 82. I'm meteorologist Kara Foster on 100.5 The Hawk. Right now, 66.
0: Thank you, Kara. That's going to do it for me on this finally Friday. Joe Casper is in next. Have a fantastic weekend. Thank you so much for listening to The Hawk FM 100.5. Here's Avril.

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Charlie Puth on the Hawk 100.5. I don't know if I'd describe this weather as cool, but I'd say nice, comfortable, tolerable. Hope you're having a good Friday. Gwen Stefani is on the Hawk with Cool.

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1: They say the holy water's watered down, and this town's lost its faith. Our colors will fade eventually, so if our time is running out, day after day, we'll make the mundane a masterpiece. Oh my, my, oh my, my love, I take one look at you, you're taking me out.

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1: With this information update, I'm Darren Swenson. Three area communities will be holding festivals this weekend. It's Fish Days in Lansing. The highlighted events for today include the Lansing VFW Catfish Fry, the B&B Pedal Power Pools, the Co-Ed Softball Tournament, and live music by Lonesome Road at the Lansing Fire Station. 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Sunday's events include a soapbox derby, the Fish Days Parade, and live music from Mike Maccabee. The information and schedule is available online at Lansing Fish Days Facebook page. Oschenfest will take place on Saturday. The fun will get underway with the 5K run and walk at 8 a.m., followed by a free pancake breakfast. Kids Parade will begin at 11:30. Kids activities and the car show will begin at noon. The beer tent will open up at 1 p.m. The Grand Parade will begin at 7 p.m. And Carey's Park Pavilion will host High Mileage tomorrow night at 8 p.m. You can get all the information online at the Oshin Crown Club Facebook site. And it'll be Sweet Corn Days in Lime Springs this weekend. The beer garden and food trucks will open up this afternoon. The crowning of Little Miss Sweet Corn and King of Corn will begin at 6:45. A water ball tournament will be held tonight. A co-ed softball tournament will start tonight. And Doc's DJ jams will take place from 8 p.m. until 1 a.m. Saturday's events include a Dad's Belgian Waffle breakfast beginning at 8 a.m., a volleyball tournament beginning at 10 a.m., as well as a trap shooting tournament at the range. A tractor show will also begin at 10 a.m. Other events include a kids' carnival, tours of the Lidkey Mill, and tomorrow night's entertainment will be the Boogie Wonderland Band from 8 p.m. until midnight. Sunday will include craft and flea exhibits on Main Street, free watermelon, the continuation of the softball tournament, as well as a cash drawing winner in the beer tent at 4:45. The 6th annual World's Shortest Bloody Mary Run from Browns Park to the Kitchen Park will begin at 11 a.m. as well on Sunday. Check out Lime Springs Sweet Corn Days on Facebook. With this information update, I'm Darren Swenson.
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4: Chance of thunderstorms today, otherwise overcast skies. Daytime highs approaching 81. Slight chance of thunderstorms tonight. Lows level off around 58. Partly cloudy skies. High temperatures reach up to 82. Tomorrow, ample sunshine expected. I'm meteorologist Kara Foster on 100.5 The Hawk. 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

0: on the Hawk 100.5. I'm Joe Casper. Weekend weather is on the way. All right, a couple things going on today. It is National Lighthouse Day today. I have not the foggiest idea how to celebrate that. It's also International Beer Day. Yeah, and as if we need another reason to drink, right? All right, it is actual International Hangover Day tomorrow. So, yeah, you got to celebrate today. Otherwise, you cannot celebrate tomorrow.
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9: Chance of thunderstorms today, otherwise overcast skies. Daytime highs approaching 81. Slight chance of thunderstorms tonight. Lows level off around 58. Partly cloudy skies. High temperatures reach up to 82. Tomorrow, ample sunshine expected. I'm meteorologist Kara Foster on 100.5 The Hawk. Right now, it's 72 degrees.

Sam Hunt on the Hawk 100.5 called House Party. I've heard of those. We used to make pretty good money in college holding those, I think. Here's Sugar Ray on the Hawk 100.5.

0: There you go. It's Bruno and Lady. Is her first name Lady? Last name Gaga? I don't know. Her and Bruno on that one. Die with a smile on the Hawk 100.5. Okay, what's happening here? Well, NFL preseason is now officially underway after Thursday night's last night's Hall of Fame game. All right. After previous snubs, Caitlin Clark has been selected to play in the U.S. Women's National Team. Nice. Miss North Carolina USA has been stripped of her title. Did you hear about that? After some racist social media posts have resurfaced, I guess. Yeah. I mean, it happens. People do dumb stuff when they're young. Dumb stuff like, you know, competing in beauty pageants.
1: Looks like another perfect day to get out there and enjoy the summer.
2: 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Sing along with Hairball, The Nadas, Pet Rock, Not Quite Brothers, and Jammy Buffett. 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
7: Chance of thunderstorms today, otherwise overcast skies. Daytime highs approaching 81. Slight chance of thunderstorms tonight. Lows level off around 58. Partly cloudy skies. High temperatures reach up to 82. Tomorrow, ample sunshine expected. I'm meteorologist Kara Foster on 100.5 The Hawk. Right now, it's 72 degrees.

Oh, the wet sprocket from the Hawk 100.5. We had some fog this morning, but we're good to go now. Got a 50% chance of showers this afternoon for a little bit. But the weekend looks pretty good. Here's Post Malone from the Hawk.

Fun to go back to the 90s on the weekends. Every Sunday morning, 8 until noon, Rick D's Retro, the weekly top 40, right here on the Hawk 100.5.

0: Tame Impala and Jenny from the Hawk 100.5 weather for the weekend is on the way. Yeah. And of course, we got some Counting Crows, some Benson Boone, Tri-State's best variety, and lots of it getting you through a Friday work day.
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9: Chance of thunderstorms today, otherwise overcast skies. Daytime highs approaching 81. Slight chance of thunderstorms tonight, lows level off around 58, partly cloudy skies. High temperatures reach up to 82. Tomorrow, ample sunshine expected. I'm meteorologist Kara Foster on 100.5 The Hawk. Right now, it's 72 degrees.

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3: Mr. Worldwide to infinity. You know the roof on fire. We gon' boogie, oogie, oogie, jiggle, wiggle, and dance like the roof on fire. We gon' drink drinks and take shots until we fall out like the roof on fire. Now, baby, get my booty naked, take off all your clothes and light the roof on fire. Tell him, baby, baby, baby, baby, baby, baby, baby, baby, baby, baby, baby, I'm on fire. 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

the weekend on the 100.5. Welcome to the lunch hour. Yep, made it to Friday afternoon. News is next. Overall, decent looking forecast here for the weekend, and that's coming up here in a little bit. Justin.

0: the co-ed softball tournament, and live music by Lonesome Road at the Lansing Fire Station. Saturday's events include the adult fishing tournament, a walk run, a farmer's market, a co-ed softball tournament, children's games, and live music tomorrow night by the Caminos at the Lansing Fire Station. Sunday's events include a soapbox derby, the Fish Days Parade, and live music from Mike Maccabee. The information and schedule is available online at Lansing Fish Days Facebook page. Oschenfest will take place on Saturday. The fun will get underway with the 5K run and walk at 8 a.m., followed by a free pancake breakfast. Kids Parade will begin at 11:30. Kids activities and the car show will begin at noon. The beer tent will open up at 1 p.m. The Grand Parade will begin at 7 p.m. And Carey's Park Pavilion will host High Mileage tomorrow night at 8 p.m. You can get all the information online at the Oshin Crown Club Facebook site. And it'll be Sweet Corn Days in Lime Springs this weekend. The beer garden and food trucks will open up this afternoon. The crowning of Little Miss Sweet Corn and King of Corn will begin at 6:45. A water ball tournament will be held tonight. A co-ed softball tournament will start tonight. And Doc's DJ jams will take place from 8 p.m. until 1 a.m. Saturday's events include a Dad's Belgian Waffle breakfast beginning at 8 a.m., a volleyball tournament beginning at 10 a.m., as well as a trap shooting tournament at the range. A tractor show will also begin at 10 a.m. Other events include a kids' carnival, tours of the Lidkey Mill, and tomorrow night's entertainment will be the Boogie Wonderland Band from 8 p.m. until midnight. Sunday will include craft and flea exhibits on Main Street, free watermelon, the continuation of the softball tournament, as well as a cash drawing winner in the beer tent at 4:45. The 6th annual World Shortest Bloody Mary Run from Browns Park to the Kitchen Park will begin at 11 a.m. as well on Sunday. Check out Lime Springs Sweet Corn Days on Facebook. With this information update, I'm Darren Swenson.
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3: Chance of thunderstorms this afternoon. Otherwise, cloudy skies expected. Highs level off around 81. Partly cloudy skies tonight. Slight chance of thunderstorms. Lows dip down to about 58. High temperatures reach up to 82. Tomorrow, sunny skies. I'm meteorologist Kara Foster on 100.5 The Hawk. Currently 75.

decent chance of that a little bit later this afternoon. And then again Saturday night. And then again Sunday night into Monday. Chances of rain and T-storms. All right, in the tri-states. Sabrina, I'm the Hawk.

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Click listen. Do that anytime you got data or Wi-Fi anywhere in the world. You too on The Hawk. The heart is a blue.

0: Yeah, you too from the Hawk 100.5. Before that, you heard Pink Panthers and Zara Larsson. Good stuff on the way from Maroon 5 and Rihanna and lots more. All the music this hour brought to you by Sutton's Car Wash near Walmart in Decorah, because a clean car is a happy car.
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7: Chance of thunderstorms this afternoon. Otherwise, cloudy skies expected. Highs level off around 81. Partly cloudy skies tonight. Slight chance of thunderstorms. Lows dip down to about 58. High temperatures reach up to 82. Tomorrow, sunny skies. I'm meteorologist Carol Foster on 100.5 The Hawk. Currently 75.

Rune 5 on the Hawk, 100.5. I'm Joe Casper, and making way for Olaf. He's in next. He's got money for you. And lots of good tunes. Tri-State's best variety. Enjoy the rest of your Friday and your weekend. Thanks for listening to the Hawk. Please.

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Honor with Luff. On 100.5 The Honk. Yeah, there we go. Getting it started up. Ow! Yeah, I had my slice of apple pie, some beef, and cheddar. Things are going better. It's Michael Jackson on 100.5 The Honk.

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1: I get

0: Smash Mouth on 100.5 The Honk. Yeah, that song reminds me of, you know, going to Hardee's, getting the all-star meal. I don't know if they still have those. I remember, back in the day, which for me was like 5 or 10 years ago, but you get this box. You get, chicken tenders or a cheeseburger. You get your fries and your drink, and you also get a cookie with that, too. Yeah, that's a pretty good deal they had back then. But Gym Class Heroes, Katy Perry, on the way next after the forecast on The Honk.
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1: Chance of thunderstorms this afternoon. Otherwise, cloudy skies expected. Highs level off around 81. Partly cloudy skies tonight. Slight chance of thunderstorms. Lows dip down to about 58. High temperatures reach up to 82. Tomorrow, sunny skies. I'm meteorologist Carol Foster on 100.5 The Hawk. Currently, it's 77 degrees.
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3: When your legs don't work like they used to before, and I can't sweep you off of your feet,

Well, unlike somebody that's 73 years old claiming that today is their golden birthday, this is a legit thing. Yeah, the 100.5 The Honk Birthday Club list. 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I'll read those off again at 3:45. 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

0: On it with Luff and Raven Lene, Love Me Not on 100.5 The Hike. Well, you'd probably love to go on a nice tropical trip, wouldn't ya? You don't have, maybe a margarita or some type of iced or blended drinks at, by the pool and see the ocean and all kinds of, things like that. I've never been anywhere tropical. I'd say probably the most tropical place I've been is, probably 3 weeks ago with the temperatures we had. But anyways, get signed up at our Passport to Paradise giveaway tomorrow. 10 to noon, stop by Oshin Lumber at his Oshin Fest tomorrow. Josh Blank going to be broadcasting live at Oshin Lumber 10 to noon tomorrow. Don't miss the fun. Remember this. Now, Oshin Lumber during Oshin Fest tomorrow with our Passport to Paradise giveaway from 100.5 The Hawk.
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7: Chance of thunderstorms this afternoon. Otherwise, cloudy skies expected. Highs level off around 81. Partly cloudy skies tonight. Slight chance of thunderstorms. Lows dip down to about 58. High temperatures reach up to 82. Tomorrow, sunny skies. I'm meteorologist Carol Foster on 100.5 The Hawk. Currently, it's 77 degrees.
6: 100.

LA Communications, meteorologist Derek Height with a severe weather update. A severe thunderstorm warning has been issued for sections of Chickasaw, Floyd, Howard, and Mitchell counties until 2:45 p.m. this afternoon. This line of storms has the potential for both large hail and strong straight-line winds. Hail the size of quarters and winds up to 60 miles an hour are likely as it moves east at about 35 miles an hour. For your safety, stay inside and away from windows until the storm passes. Large hail and strong winds can easily shatter glass, causing injury. If you're caught outside, take shelter in a sturdy building or a hard-top car. Take shelter now. Again, a severe thunderstorm warning continues for portions of Chickasaw, Floyd, Howard, and Mitchell counties until 2:45 p.m. this afternoon. Remember, this cluster of storms has the potential for hail the size of quarters and winds up to 60 miles an hour are likely. Stay tuned for additional updates. I'm meteorologist Derek Height.

Johnny, quick update on the severe thunderstorm warning just issued here a few minutes ago. That continues until 2:45 for Mitchell County, also Southern Howard County, Floyd County, and Northwestern Chickasaw County. Again, until 2:45 at 1:50, severe thunderstorms looking along the line, extending from near St. Ansgar to near Manly to 8 miles northwest of Sheffield, moving east at 35 miles per hour. So locations impacted include Charles City, Osage, St. Ansgar, Rockford, Riceville, Elma, also Stacyville, Floyd, Marble Rock, Alta Vista, Mitchell, North Washington, Carpenter, Colwell, Orchard, and Rock Creek also in that warning too. So if you are in that area, you know, you have severe weather to report, you can actually contact the your nearest law enforcement agency and they'll get that report past the National Weather Service office in La Crosse, also seeing torrential rainfall within that warning too. Again, severe thunderstorm warning until 2:45 for Mitchell County, Southern Howard, also Floyd County, and Northwestern Chickasaw County. 100.5 The Hawk. And there we go, computer, you know, behaving as good as it always has. Yes, Sienna Spyro is on 100.5 The Hawk.

Connor with Olaf on 100.5 The Honk, and yeah, an update on the whole storm thing. Let's check it out here. I got a severe thunderstorm watch until, what time does that go until? See, I haven't even looked myself, so I should, look that up here. Let's get it up until 10 tonight. There we go. Severe thunderstorm watch until 10 o'clock tonight. This includes quite a bit of our area, Winnesheek County, also Fayette County, pretty much all the counties to the west. They're under a severe thunderstorm watch until 10 o'clock tonight. Also do have a severe thunderstorm warning currently in effect. That's until 2:45 for Mitchell County. Also southern Howard County, Floyd County, and northwestern Chickasaw County. Again, until 2:45. I'm looking at the track of this right now. If you're in Osage, starting to see this storm activity, Mitchell, kind of in the thick of it there, along with St. Ansgar, Stacyville. But, if you're places like Riceville or Orchard, Floyd, Charles City, Alta Vista in there too, you are under that. Severe thunderstorm warning, should be seeing storm activity within the next, 20, 30 minutes here, which could include 60-mile-per-hour wind gusts and quarter-size hail. So, again, severe thunderstorm warning till 2:45, Mitchell County, southern Howard County, Floyd County, and in northwestern Chickasaw County, as well as that severe thunderstorm watch until 10 tonight for Winnesheek and Fayette counties and all the counties there to the west as well. It is August, I guess. We can see storms. That's not too surprising, but Dua Lipa is on 100.5 The Honk, and yes, we will continue to keep you up to date on everything weather.

Rock 100.5 FM. No, we have not given away the $100.50 yet. We will, though, sometime before 6 o'clock. Just keep listening. That's all you got to do. And then call, of course. I know the phrase that pays on the Hawk. I'm holding.

Well, yeah, too late to apologize, but never too late for chili cheese fries or something like that. I don't know, maybe a good midnight snack. It's 100.5 The Like on Earth. If you're with the... there we go. See, you know, I'm clicking all these buttons, and it's like... I don't even know what's going on sometimes. No, but anyways, we do have that severe thunderstorm warning continuing until 2:45. That includes Mitchell County, also Southern Howard, Floyd, and Northwestern Chickasaw County is going to end at 2:14. Severe thunderstorm line located along from near Riceville to near Rockwell. Yeah, moving east at 35 miles per hour. You could have possibly have some 60 mile per hour wind gusts within that warning. Also, quarter size hail. Some locations impacted include Charles City, Osage, Rockford, Riceville, Alma, Stacyville, Marble Rock, Floyd, Alta Vista, Mitchell, North Washington, Orchard, Rock Creek, and Brownville in there too. So yeah, it looks like a pretty heavy rain. We'll actually take a look at that

Yes, it is. And hey, still time to get on our birthday list. If you got a birthday today or tomorrow, get that to me before 3:45. That's when I'll pick a winner that gets to go to the Twisted Gnome with the Birthday Club on the Hawk.

100.5 The Hike. Well, some great news from the cereal world. Kellogg's announcing it's going to eliminate all artificial colors from its cereals by the end of this year. Yeah, I guess if you eat cereal like I do, you're going to watch a TV. It really doesn't matter what the cereal looks like.

0: I'm LA Communications meteorologist Derek Height with a severe weather update. A severe thunderstorm warning continues for parts of Chickasaw, Floyd, Mitchell, and Howard counties until 2:45 p.m. this afternoon. This line of storms will bring with it the threat for both large hail and straight-line damaging winds. Quarter-size hail and winds up to 60 miles an hour are likely as it pushes east at around 35 miles an hour. Again, a severe thunderstorm warning continues for Chickasaw, Floyd, Mitchell, and Howard counties until 2:45 p.m. this afternoon. Bear in mind, this line of storms has the potential for quarter-size hail and wind gusts to 60 miles an hour. Stay tuned for additional updates. I'm meteorologist Derek Height.
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9: 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That's 563-382-1005. 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

0: 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And yeah, it sounds like we got somebody that, wants to maybe win some money if they could. Hello there. Who might this be?
1: Terry.
0: All right, and Terry, where are you calling from this afternoon?
1: Harmony.
0: All right, Harmony, perfect. Hey, you are caller number 5. Do you know this week's phrase that pays to win $100.50?
1: Psychiatry now at Win Med.
0: Terry, yes, you got it. You knew the phrase that pays. You won $100.50. Got any, big plans on how to spend that money?
1: Oh, that's easy. Probably spend before I get it.
0: All right, yeah, I guess that's sometimes how it goes. 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

0: Third Eye Blind on 100.5. The Hike, well, as you might have heard just there, just a few minutes ago, Terry in Harmony, our winner of $100.50. She knew that phrase that pays psychiatry now at WinMed. Way to go, Terry. Yeah, another $100.50 on the line, on the air, next Friday. Again, like we do every Friday, just kind of know the phrase that pays. We'll start telling you that beginning Monday morning and all throughout next week on 100.5 The Hawk.
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2: I'm LA Communications Meteorologist Derek Height with a severe weather update. A severe thunderstorm warning has been issued for areas of Floyd, Fayette, and Chickasaw counties until 3:45 p.m. this afternoon. Both large hail and straight-line winds are possible with this storm. Quarter-size hail and winds up to 60 miles an hour are likely as it pushes east at about 45 miles an hour. For your safety, stay inside and away from windows until the storm passes. Large hail and strong winds can easily shatter glass, causing injury. If you're caught outside, take shelter in a sturdy building or a hardtop car. Take shelter now. Once again, a severe thunderstorm warning continues for portions of Floyd, Fayette, and Chickasaw counties until 3:45 p.m. this afternoon. Bear in mind, this storm has the potential for hail the size of quarters and wind gusts to 60 miles an hour. Stay tuned for additional updates. I'm meteorologist Derek Height.
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6: A severe thunderstorm watch continues until 10 p.m. tonight. Chance for storms this afternoon, otherwise overcast. Daytime highs approaching 81. Partly cloudy skies tonight, slight chance of thunderstorms. Lows dip down to about 58. I'm meteorologist Carol Foster on 100.5 The Hawk. Currently 79. 100.

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0: day.
1: And cue the ominous music. Yeah, kind of, I don't know. I wish I had something queued up here, but Severe Thunderstorm Warning continues until 3:45 for portions of Fayette County, Floyd County, also Chickasaw County there too, Fredericksburg, Tripola, Sumner, Nashua, all in that warning right now. The Hawk.

0: Smith, stargazing on 100.5 The Hike. Yeah, I haven't really gotten out and done a whole lot of stargazing this summer. Once we get into fall, might do that. You know, you got the crisp fall air, you got the leaves, you got, usually got a pretty clear sky, when it's kind of those crisp fall nights, but it'll be here soon. Even though right now it's kind of hard to think about fall when you got, storms and things like that. But joke of the day, that's up next after the forecast on The Hawk.
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6: Winneshiek County Historical Society invites children ages 2 to 5 to story time at the Playhouse on Thursday, August 13. Children will be treated to a story and some songs, and then we'll get to go inside the restored playhouse in the backyard at the Winneshiek County Historical Society. While the stories will be geared to children ages 2 to 5, all ages are encouraged to attend story time at the playhouse. Thursday, August 13th, beginning at 10 a.m. through 10:30 a.m. at 302 South Mill Street, the Brick House on the corner of Mill Street and Broadway. 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
7: A severe thunderstorm watch continues until 10 p.m. tonight. Overcast this afternoon with thunderstorms likely. High of 81, partly cloudy skies. Tonight, chance for storms. Lows dip down to about 58. I'm meteorologist Kara Foster on 100.5 The Hawk. Right now, 79.
0: The Hawk, 100.5. All right, drum roll, please. It's the joke of the day on 100.5 The Hawk. I am a close friend of, 25 letters of the alphabet. Pretty close with them, but I just don't know why. There you go. Joke of the day on 100.5 The Hawk.

0: 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The Hawks severe thunderstorm watch until 10 o'clock tonight for Winnesheek and Fayette counties, areas to the south and west. Also do have a severe thunderstorm warning continues until 3:45 for western Fayette, southeastern Floyd, and southern Chickasaw counties, areas like Hawkeye, West Union, Westgate, Maynard, Fayette, all going to be seeing storms here shortly. Looking in the weekend, though, looks pretty nice tomorrow. Sunny, high rate around 80. More rain and storms Saturday night, though, for 3 or 4 days after that. To Sunday, right around 82. Right now, 75 downtown Decorah. 100.5 The Hawk.
1: This is Nell, and I have joining me in the studio today, Tyler Wright, and we're talking Right Way Computers. Okay, so that is exactly what I'm going to say. So, Tyler, we're going to talk about data backup, and I'm going to tell you that that sounds like a really boring thing until you lose all your data, right? Is that what you're going
2: to
1: tell me?
2: Yep, it is quite boring, and it's one of those, it's like insurance. Like, you have to have it. No one wants it because it's something you have to pay for, potentially, on a regular basis, and you don't see any return out of it until you need to have it. And then it's something that you're really glad you have it.
1: Specifically, what are we backing up? Are we just talking about, my phone, I've got my phone backing my photos up, say to my Google Cloud. But that's just photos. If I lost them, I'd be sad. This is not also going to affect my everyday life.
2: That's the thing with data backup is you have to identify what those things are and how they're being backed up, what's being backed up. It's kind of a fuzzy thing. With data backup, it has to do with what is important to you. And if you lose that thing, how much that affect your life? If you lose your children's photos, okay, that's a pretty big thing. So you mentioned you have your photos on your phone that's being backed up. Sometimes you don't know if those are actually being backed up to your cloud account, whether it be iCloud or Google or whatever service you're using. What happens if you lose access to that account itself?
1: Okay, I don't know. What happened? Can we trust iCloud and Google, too? What happens if they have trouble?
2: I have actually read horror stories of people losing access to their Gmail account or their Apple account, and they don't know why they lost it, and they can't get back into it. And you just can't get back to that stuff. Another thing we see a lot is this is very common for iPhone users, where they will save their passwords onto a notes thing in their phone. Well, that's kind of akin to locking the door and throwing the keys in the house and shutting the door. I've had a lot of people have come through where they got their account set up at the cell phone company and they didn't know what the stuff was. They didn't know how to protect it. They didn't know how to maintain that stuff. And then something happens and this is predominant on iPhones. We see this the most often of where they don't know how to log into it. It's asking for code, but someone has to send the code to the email itself that you're trying to sign into. So how do you get into that? You can't, quote unquote, hack into it. That's kind of contrary to the whole point of security.
1: And so this is also, if we come to you with this problem, you guys, you're Right Way Computers, you're miracle workers, we get that. But also, you aren't going to be able to help.
2: Not always. So usually what we have to do is we have to kind of work with the client and see, okay, so this is where it's about being proactive, not reactive.
1: Right.
2: It's a huge mentality. Be proactive. Where we'll have someone come in and they can't get into it, and we'll walk through all the avenues of how to gain access to it. Is there a secondary device we can use? Is there a password reset system on there? We try to work through all the little open doorways to get in, which is also the same way some hackers can use to get in.
1: So then we go back to what we've been talking about in previous weeks here too. You're open to being hacked or attacked in some way that way. Okay, so what's the answer here? What's the right answer? How do we back this up properly?
2: That kind of goes into account management aspect of it. Manage your passwords properly. Manage your accounts properly. I believe we talked about this in the past at some point, where you need to make sure you have a system. Make sure you have all your accounts are you listed in a document or a Word document, or keep it on a physical paper, or use a password manager. Don't store stuff in Word documents. Don't store stuff in Excel documents that it's this sensitive nature like that. I've actually seen that get stolen by bad actors, and they just log in all your accounts.
1: Sure.
2: Yeah.
1: Easy peasy, because it's all right there. Could not be easier.
2: Yep. It is a smorgasbord.
1: You're saying that my little notebook that I have in the drawer in my desk and whatever, it's not dumb.
2: It's actually smarter than keeping a Word document of your passwords on your computer.
1: Especially if your computer gets locked up.
2: Exactly. Don't throw the keys in the house when you lock the door.
1: Talk about where we find you. Best way to reach you.
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Hunter the Love on 100.5 The Hollingford around 3:50. We'll find out who's celebrating a birthday today or tomorrow. Winner gets to go to the Twisted Gnome in downtown Decorah from 100.5 The Hollingford.

0: Alrighty, yes, for your Thunderstorm Warning, you heard just their new one for portions of Fayette County, Southern Fayette County. So your Thunderstorm Warning now until 4:45. Tracking this out right now, actually, could see 60 mile per hour wind gusts and half dollar size hail. Yeah, this is going to be in the Olwine area, right around 4:15. Although it'll be Maynard first around 4:10. Yeah, Maynard 4:10, Olwine around 4:15, Stanley around 4:25. So it looks like if you're in Sumner, Tripola, Denver, you're getting a pretty, some heavy storm activity right now. Also, Fredericksburg, just kind of that whole area, you start Fort Atkinson, kind of stretch down to Wacoma, Fredericksburg, Nashua, New Hampton, that whole section under, seeing some pretty decent storms right now. Anyways, let's go on to birthdays, because I know we do have people, every day there's somebody celebrating a birthday, but these are the fine folks we have on the list for today. We're reading off both Friday and Saturday here. So, today, Braden and Merrick Ryerson turned 13 today. Happy birthday. Also, TJ Shizzle, happy birthday. Joe Neubauer is 59, along with Judy Feek, happy birthday. Benjamin Hageman celebrating today. Emma Lou Rilling turns 9. Albert Folkedahl, happy birthday, along with Tom Wagner, actually one of my old bosses down at Quick Star. Yeah, happy birthday, Tom. Chelsea Bush turns 31 today. Lonnie Ewens, happy birthday. Troy Skillings has a birthday along with Gary Baumler, Ryan Ayers, Kelly Marr. Bradell Yulin Hockey turns 15 today. Mark Eady, also Joe Sabelka, Easton Carlin, and Harley Gavin up in Spring Grove. Happy birthday today. Christian Wall is 30. Cole Rupke is 28, along with Saturday birthdays here. Here we go. I think I'm reading this right. See, the page kind of splits off, and obviously this is radio. You can't see what I'm seeing, but these people here either have a birthday today or tomorrow. But Lisa Tungen, happy birthday. Also, Leroy Halglund, Brandon Praska, Jesse Jevney also celebrating either today or tomorrow. Kind of looking on the page there, seeing what the Dale Bohr is 71 tomorrow. Yes, happy birthday, Dale. Also, Donna Karnak, Deb Franz, and Steve Henning is 78 tomorrow. Garrett Wise is 29, along with Mike Spurgen. I think I'm reading that right there. Mike, happy birthday. Nolan Gilbert, 25 tomorrow. Peyton Gossman is 30. Cheryl Sievert also celebrating today. Dimitri's dad, Barry Ellis, happy birthday tomorrow. Also got Austin Martin. Kim over in Wacon is bad handwriting here. I wasn't the one who wrote this, so usually I'm the one with bad handwriting, but to Kim Vecchi. There we go. Hopefully I'm saying that right. Hopefully I'm reading it right. Happy birthday, Kim, over in Wacon. Shannon Kaser, also celebrating a birthday tomorrow, and I got just a few more folks to go here. Here we go. Derek and Dylan Klink are 24 tomorrow. Robin Adams, also a Mary Jo. Again, the handwriting thing here. Gardner? There we go. Hopefully that's right there. John Rima, also Mackenzie Gallagher, 19 tomorrow. Grayson Daggett, 14. And I think that's all. Yes, as far as I could read here. So happy birthday to those fine people. If I missed your name, it might have been on here. Hopefully I didn't miss it. But I got a lot of people to celebrate there. We'll pick a winner here for the Twisted Gnome gift certificate. Let's see here who we're going to pick out of the hat. Alrighty. Here we go. Stir it up a little bit. All right, Shannon Kaser. Yeah, Shannon Kaser, our Twisted Gnome birthday winner. You know, she has birthday tomorrow, but she's our winner today because we do the Friday and Saturday birthdays on Friday. So, yeah, Shannon Kaser, our Twisted Gnome birthday winner. Way to go, Shannon. Happy birthday to everyone else on there, too. The 100.5 The Hawk Birthday Club. Happy birthday.
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0: Well, as if you didn't hear from me soon enough ago, I got another note of importance to pass along just for our listeners kind of in the Redland area. Yeah, do have a new tornado warning. This is in effect just on the southern edge of our listening area, northeastern Blackhawk and southeastern Bremer counties. This goes until 4:15. Confirmed tornado weather spotter. Confirmed tornado located over Redland, or 13 miles west of Oline, moving east at 40 miles per hour. So if you're in those areas there, Redland especially, that's where the observed tornado was seen by weather spotters. Go to your shelter immediately. Yeah, this tornadic thunderstorm going to be mainly over rural areas of northeastern Blackhawk and southeastern Bremer counties, including Redland. So basically, Redland areas along there, County 3, you are under a tornado warning. And there is the, there we go. National Weather Service in La Crosse actually issuing an additional warning to that. So we'll go through this here. Tornado warning now in effect for southwestern Fayette County until 4:30. So we got to the first tornado warning there. That's in effect for portions of northeastern Blackhawk and southeastern Bremer counties until 4:15. But then we also have this new tornado warning for southwestern Fayette County in there, too. It goes until 4:30. So at 3:55, a severe thunderstorm capable of producing a tornado located near Fairbank or 12 miles west of Oline, moving east at 40 miles per hour. And actually, just over Redland area, there was a confirmed tornado just, within the past, few minutes here. So if you're in Redland, you don't want to be taking shelter. Weather spotters did confirm a tornado. There is a tornado on the ground right now. So again, a tornado warning for northeastern Blackhawk and southeastern Bremer counties in that area, especially. That is a confirmed tornado area, but also a new tornado warning. And I see what they did. So yeah, if you're anywhere from Redland to Oline, Fairbank and Stanley, you're gonna want to get in your shelter right now. This is a confirmed tornado weather spotter, confirmed tornado near Fairbank, kind of Redland area there, or 11 miles west of Oline, moving east at 40 miles per hour. So damaging tornado. Half-dollar size hail going to be the hazards with this. Going to be near Fairbank in just a minute here, right around 4 o'clock. Also, Oline around 4:10. So to repeat, a tornado is on the ground. This is a confirmed tornado warning for northeastern Blackhawk, southeastern Bremer, as well as southwestern Fayette County. We'll give you another update within 5 minutes here, or if, something urgent happens before then, you will know about it on 100.5 The Hawk. 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
0: And yet another update here on the a couple tornado warnings we got in effect for portions of at least the southern portions of the 100.5 The Honk listing area. So actually, there are 3 separate warnings, but kind of covering all the same area. So yeah, again, a confirmed tornado located near Fairbank, or 11 miles west of Oline, moving east at 40 miles per hour. This was at 3:57, and actually, right around that time, kind of clicking on separate warnings here. So it's 3 separate warnings technically, but it's all for the same, little system going through here. 3:59, confirmed tornado located near Redland, or 13 miles west of Oline, moving southeast at 40 miles per hour. And in the past, half hour or so, there have been multiple reports of brief tornadoes in southern Bremer and in northern Blackhawk County. So also southwestern Fayette County. Also in this warning here, that goes until 4:30. Again, a confirmed tornado located Fairbank at Redland area, or 11 to 13 miles west of Oline, moving east at 40 miles per hour. So kind of locations impacted here. Obviously, Redland, where that confirmed tornado was in the past 10 minutes here. Fairbank, also Oline, Hazleton, Stanley. And pretty much areas, if you're in southwestern Fayette County, also portions of Bremer County and Blackhawk counties under a tornado warning. So another update to Leggy, another update within 5 minutes here until something new happens. Again, confirmed tornado impacting portions of Fayette, Bremer, and Blackhawk counties currently.

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1: Iowa, Minnesota, Wisconsin. 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

it's 100.5 The Hike, and an update here on the tornado warning continues until 4:30 this afternoon for southwestern Fayette County at 4:07. Confirmed tornado located near Fairbank or 7 miles west of Oldwine, moving east at 35 miles per hour. So this is a weather spotter confirmed tornado. Damaging tornado is on the ground, as well as, there is the possibility for half-dollar size hail in there, too. So if you're in Oldwine, this tornado is going to be impacting you right around 4:15. So again, Oldwine 4:15. Other locations impacted include County Roads 3 and W13. And, kind of looking on the map here, if you're in, places like Fairbank, Hazleton, also Stanley, down to Aurora, you're under a tornado warning now until 4:30, I guess the warning is for all three of these warnings here. There's actually three separate warnings because, you have the different National Weather Service territories. So National Weather Service in La Crosse, they have a tornado warning out for southwestern Fayette County. That's until 4:30. And then the National Weather Service in Des Moines also has two separate warnings. The first one is actually expiring right now, or will be shortly here, for northeastern Blackhawk and southeastern Bremer County. That'll expire at 4:15. That's kind of where the first activity was seen there on the ground, tornado on the ground. And also, you do, looking at a broader picture here down in that neck of the woods, severe thunderstorm warning until 4:45 for southern Fayette County. So you got the severe thunderstorm warning until 4:45 for southern Fayette County. You got the, three tornado warnings in effect for, southwestern Fayette County. You have one in effect for northeastern Blackhawk County and southeastern Bremer County. And then you also have one in effect for northwestern Buchanan County. And actually just saw social media a video of Reed Timmer. Actually, if you know the storm chaser Reed Timmer had a video kind of near Waverly, seeing pretty good video of a tornado he captured on the ground there. Taking a look at some storm reports. I know here in downtown Decorah, nothing really happening other than we just have a little bit of decent breeze, but otherwise, precipitation non-existent here in downtown Decorah. But from the National Weather Service in Des Moines, 2 miles north of Waverly, that's where Reed Timmer had the brief touchdown video of the conf-

tornado also near Tripola, a wind gust of 73 miles per hour, and then near Dunkerton, half-dollar size hail being reported there. So definitely, you know, there's stuff in the atmosphere bubbling up, you know, causing, you know, some of this activity. So basically, big picture here, if you're in, you know, Winnesheek, Allamakee, Howard counties, areas to the north of there, you're going to be in the clear. You're good for this afternoon. But if you're in Fayette County and, you know, areas that to the south, that's kind of where, you know, some of this more serious type stuff is. We're going to tornado warning until 4:30 for southwestern Fayette County, also northwestern Buchanan County. This is a confirmed tornado on the ground right now. We'll give you another update in about 5 minutes here, or if you know, something new happens before that. It's Harry Styles, American Girls, on 100.5 The Honk here. Severe Weather Station.

LA Communications meteorologist Derek Height with a severe weather update. Severe weather continues across our listening area this evening with a number of warnings still in effect. First, a tornado warning continues until 4:30 p.m. this afternoon for Fayette County. A tornado has been spotted on the ground with this storm. A severe thunderstorm warning continues until 4:45 p.m. this afternoon for Fayette County. As of about 3:50 p.m., the storm was centered near Sumner, moving east at about 30 miles an hour. This storm has the potential for both large hail and strong straight line winds. Half dollar size hail and winds up to 60 miles an hour are likely. Stay tuned for additional updates. I'm meteorologist Derek Height.

0: the latest on severe weather impacting our area. It's 100.5 The Honk. Just a note in here, too. The races tonight have been canceled at the Fayette County Speedway in West Union due to this severe weather we're having again. Fayette County Speedway in West Union races canceled for tonight. Let's take a look at some of the warnings we have currently in effect. Tornado warning remains in effect until 4:30 for southwestern Fayette County. Now at 4:07, confirmed tornado located near Fairbank, or 7 miles west of Olwine, moving east at 35 miles per hour. So looking at where this activity is right now, I can tell you. Let's track this out here. Just a couple miles west of Olwine, where the tornadic activity is currently located. So if you're in Olwine, be sure to be in your shelter, preferably a basement. But if not, somewhere where you can put as many walls between you and the outside as possible. Again, this is a confirmed tornado located, just a couple miles west of Olwine at this time. But also, if you're in Fairbank, Stanley, Hazleton, Aurora, those areas kind of southwestern Fayette County, also northwestern Buchanan County, under a tornado warning at this time. That warning, again, goes until 4:30, so we'll see if they let this expire. I'll give you another update in about 5 minutes, whether they, do decide to continue it. But yeah, I got that. A couple of warnings there, confirmed tornado warning for portions of northwestern Buchanan County and also southwestern Fayette County. Also do have that severe thunderstorm warning for southern Fayette County until 4:45. So hazard with that, 60-mile-per-hour wind gusts and half-dollar-size hail. Also do have a severe thunderstorm watch continues until 10 o'clock tonight. And it looks like the National Weather Service actually did just, maybe cancel some counties out of this. We'll see. So if you're in Winnesheek, Howard, or Chickasaw counties, you're actually out of any, severe weather for tonight. You're in the clear. But yeah, that's the update as of now. Pretty much Fayette County to the south, where we're seeing the most intense activity at this time. Another update in about 5 minutes on 100.5 The Honk.
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2: I'm LA Communications meteorologist Derek Height with a severe weather update. A tornado warning continues until 4:30 p.m. this afternoon for Fayette County. This warning is for a confirmed tornado on the ground. Again, a tornado warning continues until 4:30 p.m. this afternoon for Fayette County. A tornado has been spotted on the ground with this storm. Bear in mind, this storm also has the potential for half-dollar size hail. Strong storms also continue to affect other portions of our listening area. A severe thunderstorm warning continues until 4:45 p.m. for Fayette County. Stay tuned for additional updates. I'm meteorologist Derek Height.
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4: A severe thunderstorm watch continues until 10 p.m. tonight. Chance of thunderstorms tonight, otherwise partly cloudy skies. Lows level off around 58. Ample sunshine expected. Tomorrow, high temperatures reach up to 81. I'm meteorologist Carol Foster on 100.5 The Hawk. Right now, it's 79 degrees.

0: Train on 100.5 The High. Candelier severe weather update here. Got the tornado warning, which was previously in effect for portions of southern Fayette County. That has since expired. So if you're in Fayette County, the only thing you got left to worry about is a severe thunderstorm warning until 4:45. Yeah, 4:45 is when the severe thunderstorm warning for southern Fayette County will hopefully be set to expire here. 60 mile per hour wind gusts and quarter size hail are the hazards within that warning. That includes Maynard, Arlington, Olwine, even Stanley. I guess kind of right on the border between Fayette and Buchanan counties. We do also have that tornado warning continues for much of Buchanan County until 5 o'clock. Yeah, that confirmed tornado located over Otterville, or just near Independence, moving southeast at 45 miles per hour. So this is an emergency management confirmed tornado, damaging tornado as well as 2-inch hail going to be the main hazards here. So looking at, if you're in Independence, getting your shelter. Also Aurora, Hazleton, Winthrop, Raleigh, down in some of those areas. This is the very southern part of the 100.5 The Honk listing area. So, even if you have maybe some friends or family in those areas, just let them know. Again, tornado warning until 5 o'clock for Buchanan County. Is a confirmed tornado. Yeah, looking at, camera view from Independence, downtown Independence. Looks like some pretty good winds blowing there. You can see the rain kind of going across the screen. Oh, I mean, obviously, you can't see the rain because this is radio, but I'm looking here and, seeing the rain blow across the screen down there in downtown Independence. So we'll give you another update since this is kind of on the southern part of the listing area. It might not be, within 5 minutes, but definitely we'll give you another update here soon. On 100.5 The Honk. Again, tornado warning. This is for Buchanan County, impacting areas near Independence. 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

Tony Crows and Vanessa Carlton on 100.5 The Hike. And yeah, we do have some severe weather impacting the area. Tornado warning continues until 4:45, or actually 5 o'clock rather. Yeah, tornado warning continues until 5 o'clock for a good portion of Buchanan County. Again, a confirmed tornado going to be the main hazard in Buchanan County, as well as, you know, some 2-inch hail possible there, too. That's no doubt on 100.5.

0: Calvin Harris and Dua Lipa on 100.5 The Hockey. In case you missed it earlier, Terry and Harmony, our winner of $100.50. She called in. She was caller 5. She knew the phrase that pays, which was psychiatry, now at WinMed. Way to go, Terry and Harmony. And a lot of, Phil Marconi winners lately. Thanks for listening, guys. Got Justin Timberlake on the way before 5 o'clock. On 100.5 The Hawk.
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8: A severe thunderstorm watch continues until 10 p.m. tonight. Lows level off around 58 tonight under partly cloudy skies with a chance of severe thunderstorms. Bright sunshine expected. Tomorrow, highs level off around 81. I'm meteorologist Carol Foster on 100.5 The Hawk. Currently, it's 79 degrees.

73 in downtown Decorah. Maybe peeking a little sun through before a sunset tonight. Should be a very nice tomorrow. Sunny, high near 80. 100.5 The Hawk.

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0: 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All the fun happening this weekend.
1: With this information update, I'm Darren Swenson. Three area communities will be holding festivals this weekend. It's Fish Days in Lansing. 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Sunday's events include a soapbox derby, the Fish Days Parade, and live music from Mike Maccabee. The information and schedule is available online at Lansing Fish Days Facebook page. Oschenfest will take place on Saturday. The fun will get underway with the 5K run and walk at 8 a.m., followed by a free pancake breakfast. Kids Parade will begin at 11:30. Kids activities and the car show will begin at noon. The beer tent will open up at 1 p.m. The Grand Parade will begin at 7 p.m. And Carey's Park Pavilion will host high mileage tomorrow night at 8 p.m. You can get all the information online at the Ocean Crown Club Facebook site. And it'll be Sweet Corn Days in Lime Springs this weekend. The beer garden and food trucks will open up this afternoon. The crowning of Little Miss Sweet Corn and King of Corn will begin at 6:45. A water ball tournament will be held tonight. A co-ed softball tournament will start tonight. And Doc's DJ jams will take place from 8 p.m. until 1 a.m. Saturday's events include a Dad's Belgian Waffle breakfast beginning at 8 a.m., a volleyball tournament beginning at 10 a.m., as well as a trap shooting tournament at the range. A tractor show will also begin at 10 a.m. Other events include a kids' carnival, tours of the Lidkey Mill, and tomorrow night's entertainment will be the Boogie Wonderland Band from 8 p.m. until midnight. Sunday will include craft and flea exhibits on Main Street, free watermelon, the continuation of the softball tournament, as well as a cash drawing winner in the beer tent at 4:45. The 6th annual World Shortest Bloody Mary Run from Browns Park to the Kitchen Park will begin at 11 a.m. as well on Sunday. Check out Lime Spring Sweet Corn Days on Facebook. With this information update, I'm Darren Swenson.
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4: 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This is a closing market report for Friday, August 7th. The Dow Jones Industrial Average was up 152 points today, closing at 54,037. The S&P 500 was up 48 points, closing at 7,758. And the NASDAQ was up 342 points, closing at 26,691. The following are some stocks of local interest. Alliant Energy was down 15 cents a share, closing at $69.37. Donaldson's was up 27 cents a share, closing at $98.61. Marriott was down $5.76 a share, closing at $353.91. Pepsi was up 58 cents a share, closing at $139.02. Stanley Black & Decker was up $2.85 a share, closing at $103.89. UPS was up $1.30 a share, closing at $104.50. And Walmart was down 22 cents a share, closing at $111.85. 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

On Earth Love on 100.5 The Hawks, and congrats to Terry in Harmony. Yes, she won $100.50 earlier this afternoon by doing the phrase that pays. Way to go, Terry.

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Go back to August 10th, 1997. Yeah, Rick D's The Weekly Top 40. 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

0: Yeah, I'm sure a few people are getting tipsy this weekend. A lot of celebrations going on. Oschenfest, Lime Spring Sweet Corn Days, and Lansing Fish Days, too. It's 100.5 The Hawk.
1: Gotta get dip. 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
7: Lows level off around 58 tonight under partly cloudy skies with a chance of severe thunderstorms. Ample sunshine expected tomorrow, high of 81. Lows level off around 63 tomorrow night, chance for storms. I'm meteorologist Kara Foster on 100.5 The Hawk. Currently 79.

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0: And it's time to unwind. 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
0: Shut up.
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0: It's okay.
3: You sure?
0: Yeah, we're good.
4: 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This is Live Live. You found people, music, action, life.
5: 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Who sings it? So much going on, you don't want to.

0: the Hawk. Hello, Limeline. What do you want to hear?
1: Can I listen to Hot to Go by Chaperone?
0: Oh, that's a good party song. Sure. Who's this?
1: How's the radio station going? Ainsley Alexander.
0: And where are you calling from?
1: Mississippi.
0: Mississippi? What about Mr. Sippy?
1: Yep. I remember you telling me that joke.
0: Did I really?
1: Yeah.
0: It must have been a long time ago. I don't remember you.
1: Yeah.
0: No offense, but I will now. What are you doing?
1: Nothing much. My friend is over. She is talking to my mother right now.
0: Oh, cool. Let's play your song, and thanks for calling Limeline. Hot to go with French fries.

0: Who sings it?
1: Nelly.
0: Yes. Yessie, you're the winner. Who's this?
1: Mary.
0: Hi, Mary. Where are you calling from?
1: Winnipeg, Manitoba.
0: All right. Are you feeling hot tonight?
1: Yes. It's hot here.
0: Hot, humid, sticky, and sweaty, and yes, all the recipe for a good time.
1: Yes.
0: Well, Mary, we're going to send you a Liveline Magical Mason mouse pad, which comes with a picture of my face on it, a calendar of the next 2 years, our logo. It's really nice. We hope you love it.
1: I'm sure I will.
0: All right. You sound like you'd love anything. You're a great person, huh?
1: Yes.
0: All right. Hang on. We'll get you a dress.
1: Okay, great. Okay, thank you so much. Gonna crank my radio
2: 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It's a Liveline Party Songs Weekend with Mason.
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0: 5, The Hawk. Hello, Lightline. What do you want to hear?
1: Hey, can we hear Baby by Justin Bieber?
0: Oh, yeah. That's such a great song. Our most requested throwback ever. What's your name?
1: Janavi.
0: How do you spell that?
1: J-A-H-N-A-V-I.
0: Well, that's nice. Where are you calling from?
1: Box Springs, Georgia.
0: What's going on tonight in Box Springs?
1: We're just driving back home.
0: Yeah, where were you?
1: At our aunt's house. We just picked up our sister.
0: What are your plans for the rest of the weekend?
1: I don't think we're doing anything.
0: Oh, no cookouts, no friends coming over, no traveling?
1: I don't think so.
0: Oh, well, summer's flying by. Make the most of it, okay?
1: Yeah.
0: Okay, well, here's your song. Thanks for calling Liveline.

0: Timeline, what do you want to hear?
1: Time of Our Lives by Neo.
0: Oh, and Pitbull.
1: Yes.
0: Great party song. Why do you want to hear that?
1: I just want to give a shout out to my husband, Lonnie Lee. He's taking me to go see Neo and Akon.
0: Well, that's going to be great. Yeah, they're on tour right now. I knew somebody who saw them last week. They said it was really, really good.
1: Yes, I'm very excited for it.
0: All right. I hope you have the time of your life.
1: All right. Thank you.
0: And they both have so many hits. Who's this?
1: America Lee.
0: America Lee, where are you calling from?
1: Kasota, Minnesota.
0: Kasota, Minnesota. Really?

0: 100.5, The Hawk. Hello, Live Line. What do you want to hear?
1: Oh, play something by Bruno Mars. Let me think here.
0: All right.
1: Just the Way You Are by Bruno Mars.
0: Oh, well, that's not really a party song, but I don't know. I guess depending on the party, maybe it could be.
1: All right.
0: What's your name?
1: Thank you. Brian.
0: Brian, who's there with you?
1: There's some of my friends.
0: You want to say their names? I'm sure they'd appreciate the recognition.
1: Brett and Bruno. Brett. My friend Brett here. And then Drew back there. Yeah.
0: Can you guys scream and yell for us? Get real crazy? There we go. Where are you from?
1: Bagley, Minnesota.
0: What are your plans this weekend? Anything crazy going on?
1: We're going to Pizza Ranch.
0: Pizza Ranch. You were waiting all day for this moment. It's finally happening. Tell everybody.
1: Yeah!
0: All right. I've never heard anybody get so excited for mid-pizza.
1: All right.
0: Thanks for calling Live Line.
1: Good morning.

0: love that song, and I love Ariana Grande and her new album, which is finally out, Petal. It's so delicious. 12 tracks. We hope you call us up tonight and pick your favorite. We will play it. I promise. The number is 85 Liveline. 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Other times we're on Monday through Friday. And some other places, the really, really good stations, we're on Monday through Saturday night. But tonight, this day of the week, is my absolute favorite because everyone's crazy on the phones. They're just living a different life. They're going out to the bars and driving around, hanging with friends. They're finally sick of all the crap they do all week, and they just let loose. So we want to know where you're going or who you're with and what song you love. We'll play it right now at 85 Liveline. The phones are wide open. 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
13: Lows level off around 58 tonight under partly cloudy skies with a chance of severe thunderstorms. Ample sunshine expected tomorrow, high of 81. Lows level off around 63 tomorrow night, chance for storms. I'm meteorologist Carol Foster on 100.5 The Hawk. Right now, it's 78 degrees.

0: 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Lideline, what do you want to hear?
1: Hello, can you play Without You by, Usher and David Guetta?
0: Oh, yes, absolutely. That's one of my favorite songs of all time. Seriously.
1: Thank you. Yes, good. Yeah, me too. It's my birthday today.
0: Happy birthday! Woo! How old are you?
1: I'm turning 20.
0: 20. Oh, two decades old. Off to the nursing home for you.
1: Oh, no.
0: I remember when I turned 20, I thought, oh, once I turn 21, then I'm officially adult. I'm going downhill. I'm decaying.
1: I hope not.
0: So enjoy it while you can. Where are you from?
1: Thank you. I'm from Cold Spring.
0: And what's your name?
1: Kylie 14.
0: All right. Kylie in Cold Spring, Minnesota. Thanks for calling.